0: momentarily. The Stanley Cup Final has gotten off to a historic start. After recording the fastest hat trick in the history of the Cup Finals, Mitch Marner and the Vegas Golden Knights are leading the Carolina Hurricanes 2-1 in the best-of-seven series. The Canes were unable to complete the comeback despite scoring three goals in 39 seconds during the third period last night. Game 4 is Tuesday night in Las Vegas. I'm Rob Martier.
1: For Northwest Indiana, lows in the upper 60s tonight. A few showers and thunderstorms possible. Southeast winds 5 to 10 miles per hour. Monday, a slight chance of showers and storms late in the morning. Showers and thunderstorms likely in the afternoon. Highs in the lower 80s. Southeast winds 10 to 15 miles per hour. Showers and thunderstorms likely again for Monday night. Lows around 70. Chance of showers and storms Tuesday. Highs in the lower 80s. Looking ahead to Wednesday, chance of showers and storms. Highs near 90.

There's nothing better. Beers and sunshine. Darius Rucker, Indiana 105. Have you guys tried that new dirty soda? I tried the Dirty Mountain Dew. I wasn't impressed. No, it didn't do anything for me. I've kind of gotten away from Mountain Dew for some reason. I used to drink it all the time. But yeah, so the dirty soda, keep it. Just give me an iced tea, man. There we go. Morgan Waller coming at you next. Wouldn't trade this

0: 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It brings the heat.
1: Temperatures are going to surge, and as a result, it's going to get hot around here.
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For Northwest Indiana, a few showers and thunderstorms possible tonight. Lows around 70. Southeast wind 5 to 10 miles per hour. Gusts as high as 15. Continued humid Monday with showers and thunderstorms likely. Highs in the lower 80s. South wind 10 to 15 with gusts as high as 20 miles per hour. Showers and thunderstorms Monday night, low around 70. Chance of showers and thunderstorms Tuesday, partly sunny with highs in the mid-80s. Chance of showers and storms Wednesday, highs in the upper 80s.

Tucker Wedmore and Brunette. It's the Country Station, Indiana 105. We want to say thank you to all of our Northwest Indiana veterans for what they do, putting their lives on the line, time away from families. We love you, and we thank you for keeping us safe in the number one country in the whole wide world, the United States. Love our vets in the region. Shane Proffitt, up next.

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1: For Northwest Indiana, a chance of showers and thunderstorms tonight, lows around 70. Monday, showers and thunderstorms likely, highs in the lower 80s. Southeast winds 10 to 15 miles per hour. Showers and thunderstorms Monday night, lows around 70. Tuesday, a chance of showers and thunderstorms, highs in the mid-80s. Tuesday night, a slight chance of showers and storms, lows in the lower 70s. That's your region forecast.
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6: 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Leroy Parnell will join us in a few minutes with some stories behind a hit song or two. For the Amy in Austin, Minnesota, that is, listening on KAUS FM, this one's for you, Little Texas on Country Gold.

0: Tim Rushlow in Little Texas. Amy is back in Austin on Country Gold. I'm Steve Harmon, wife Becky. Very sleepy looking Leo, our shelter pup here at my feet, taking your requests on our Facebook page, Country Gold with Steve Harmon, or just dial up the Country Gold hotline, 855-958-3774.
1: 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I would love if you would play That Don't Impress Me Much by Shania Twain. Thank you.

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2: 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This is Layton Beebe out of Reese, Michigan. Love for you to play The Ride by David Alex Cole, please, and thank you.
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You turned on the radio, and them sad old songs coming out of them speakers was solid country gold. 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

0: Joe DiMassino, which way are we going? Heads Carolina, tails California. Flip a coin. She's got a new album out this weekend for you. It's called Bridges, and she got to show some of it off at CMA Fest Friday night. I'm Steve Harmon. This is Country Gold with my pal Leroy Parnell, slide guitar virtuoso, Texas Songwriter Hall of Famer. Began performing on Bob Wills' radio show when he was just six.
1: That's me, all right. Oh, Steve, it's so good to talk to you. Man, how are things back home?
0: Things are good. Are you in Tennessee?
1: In Texas or Tennessee. Sometimes in the same week. My son is in school up here in Nashville, and he's doing so good, and he's turning 15, so I hate to move him. I know.
0: 15? What, is he going to Belmont? Is he a musician?
1: No, he's going to Brentwood Academy.
0: Oh, good.
1: Where he's going.
0: Well, the word on the street is you've dropped that slide guitar you're a master at, and you're doing acoustic. You've gone acoustic and storytelling? True?
1: It is. And I was not prepared for the response that
0: really?
1: It has gotten. For a long time, a song and a stool was a pretty scary thing for me. That was something that people did in Nashville, you know. In Texas, you know, I was making a living with my guitar. I mean, my mom and daddy were feeding me, but I was making a living by the time I was 16.
0: What I have found is people absolutely love hearing the stories behind the songs.
1: I'm now quite aware of that. My boys will tell you, said, you know, Leroy's just a walking storybook. I mean, you know, we're riding down the road and I

0: Well, I don't know what in the world I'm supposed to say to these folks or whatever, you know. And they said, well, just talk to them the way you do to us in the van, you know, when we're going down the road.
1: Brilliant.
0: Honestly, it was the breaking away of all the instrumentation that really brought the voice. And it just got me a whole lot closer to my audience.
1: We're going to let you show off one of those stories. Leroy Parnell on the road first on Country Gold.

0: Leroy Parnell on the road here on Country Gold, and now on the road putting that slide guitar back in the case and doing acoustic storytelling. So let's do a story behind a song, Leroy. How about What Kind of Fool?
1: Well, it's funny. What Kind of Fool? Let's see. We've had The Rock prior to that.

0: that song. Steve, I kept going to 36 and dying. I mean, I think we attempted, let's see, maybe two, three tunes before What Kind of Fool Do You Think I Am? And they would all go to 36. I kind of thought maybe that was my number.
1: Your lucky number.
0: I thought maybe. You know, I hadn't been on the chart before. I thought 36 is better than never before.
1: That's right. So it's better than 42.
0: Right. I'm not doing too bad. I'm 36. There's a world of people behind me. that song, I did not write it. It was written by Al Carmichael and Gary, what was Gary's last name?
1: Gary Griffin.
0: Al Carmichael and Gary Griffin. These two guys were part-time musicians kind of thing, as I understand it, and they were trying their hand at songwriting. And they wrote this song, sent it to, I guess, several other people in Nashville, but they sent it in care of Arista Records to me. And the label just jumped up and down. They knew immediately. It could be, you don't know, but it could left 36 far behind. Hey, folks, this is Leroy Parnell, and that really is my story on Country Go with Steve Harmon.

Leroy Parnell's first song that didn't stop at number 36. What Kind of Fool on Country Gold got all the way to number 2, but couldn't get past his bestest buddy, Aaron Tippin, and this one.

0: Aaron Tippett, I wouldn't have it any other way. I'm Steve Harmon. Country Gold music news you must hear about coming up.
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12: For Northwest Indiana, lows in the upper 60s tonight with a slight chance of showers and thunderstorms. Southeast winds 5 to 10 miles per hour. Monday, chance of showers and thunderstorms in the morning. Showers and thunderstorms likely in the afternoon. Highs in the lower 80s. Southeast winds 10 to 15 miles per hour. Showers and thunderstorms likely Monday night. Lows around 70. Tuesday, a chance of showers and storms. Highs in the lower 80s. That's your region forecast.
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Opry, and we pay tribute to Don Williams this Wednesday night. Come join us. Now, back to your Wednesday night Grand Ole Opry guest announcer. Here's Steve Harmon and Country Gold.

King George on Country Gold. He's here for a good time. I'm Steve Harmon. Country Gold Music News, George Strait and Lainey Wilson have joined the superstar lineup One More for the Road, Alan Jackson's final show, June 27th, Nissan Stadium. This year's CMA Fest on TV will be hosted by Riley Green, alongside Good Morning America's Laura Spencer. That's June 25th on ABC. Zach Brown and jewelry mogul Kendra Scott tied the knot in Greece. Beautiful. Congrats to the happy couple. Wonder what kind of ring Zach had to get to impress a Kendra Scott. And a radio host by the name of Steve Harmon. Now, who is that? He's been chosen to guest announce the Grand Ole Opry this Wednesday night with Keith Urban and Trisha Yearwood. It's a salute to Don Williams. Here he is on Country Gold.

0: Wednesday night at the Grand Ole Opry, Don Williams Night, hosted by, well, me, Steve Harmon, with Keith Urban, Trisha Yearwood, Rodney Crowell. Word is, the Opry makes this a really fun night for me, too. Watching is great, but I'm going to have to work a little bit. I mean, Keith Urban, Rodney Crowell, Trisha Yearwood singing Don Williams tunes. Come on, how cool is that? Coming up, story time with Josh Turner. And trust me, this is a good one.
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0: Josh Turner, Why Don't We Just Dance? Steve Harmon on Country Gold. The 53rd CMA Fest is a country music fan's dream. It's all set up for us, the country music fan, to meet our favorite artists, get autographs, and just say hi. And Josh Turner has a fabulous story about his first time at CMA Fest on Country Gold.
1: I went as an artist, but I was still a fan and still am of music and different artists. And there was a lot of my heroes were still doing different events,
0: right,
1: and
0: right.
1: Kind of a dream come true because, as you know, Vern Guzzin's always been one of my heroes and I'd never gotten to meet him. And so I was leaving, I think it was Bridgestone, to go to another event. And as I

0: walking out, I looked over and there's Vern Gosden doing an autograph signing, long line of people. And I go over there and I literally, it's terrible.
1: What?
0: But I broke in front of everybody in line.
1: Oh, you did?
0: And to meet Vern, and somebody took our picture, and I don't know who took our picture. I don't know where it is. I would be willing to negotiate a price if y'all want to get the word out there to try to retrieve that picture of me and Vern. That was a huge moment for me to be able to meet, you know, one of the guys that I grew up listening to.
1: Vern Gosden, I can tell by the way you dance on Country Gold for Josh Turner.

0: Vern Gosden, I can tell by the way you dance on Country Gold. Lisa, what year is that from?
1: 1984.
0: And as you just heard, if you have in your collection a picture of Josh Turner with Vern Gosden, he's willing to negotiate a trade of some kind. Just go to our Facebook page, let us know who you are. Country Gold with Steve Harmon. Now, my first CMA Fan Fest was 1985. I had no idea what it was or what to expect. I'm sitting at a table for interviews, and in walks in Marie Osmond. I get all kind of tongue-tied, cold sweats. I make it through, and then Dan Seals walks over to say hi to Marie Osmond, and I'm like a kid in a candy shop. 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
3: For Northwest Indiana, lows in the upper 60s tonight. A few showers and thunderstorms possible. Southeast winds 5 to 10 miles per hour. Monday, a slight chance of showers and storms late in the morning. Showers and thunderstorms likely in the afternoon, highs in the lower 80s. Southeast winds 10 to 15 miles per hour. Showers and thunderstorms likely again for Monday night, lows around 70. Chance of showers and storms Tuesday, highs in the lower 80s. Looking ahead to Wednesday, chance of showers and storms, highs near 90.
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3: 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I'm Steve Harmon with the songs that helped us fall in love with country music. 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We always want to take care of you and your requests at 855-958-3774. It's Uncle Charlie Daniels to get things rolling.

0: celebrating 40 years this year. The Charlie Daniels Band, Drinking That Baby Goodbye. I miss Uncle Charlie. I'm Steve Harmon. This is Country Gold. Thousands of songs from the 80s, 90s, 2000s to choose from. So for me to play your favorite, best thing I can tell you is call me. Tell me. 855-958-3774.
1: Yes, this is William. I'm calling from Gallatin, Tennessee. Could you please play Conway Twitty? Thank you.
0: You got it. You know what kind of night it is. It's a redneck and love making kind of night.
2: 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Conway here.

0: Conway Twitty, a Country Gold fun fact. Conway spent 12 weeks in 1981 with that song. His 27th number one, Redneckin' Love Making Night. I'm Steve Harmon. Who's next? 855-958-3774.
1: My name's Tracy, and I'm calling from Stratford, Ontario. I would love to hear Pam Tillis. I love you guys, and keep up the good work.
0: You are too kind. Thank you.

0: Sam Tillis and Sammy Kershaw. I'm Steve Harmon. And coming up, story time with Leroy Parnell.
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0: That is Sheriff Walt on the hit TV show Landman on Country Gold, also known as Mark Colley. Something with a ring to it. I'm Steve Harmon. Now, Mark's Walker, Texas Ranger co-star Leroy Parnell is here.
1: It's story time with Steve Harmon and Leroy Parnell.
0: And a little bit of story time as we talk behind the back about Mark Colley.
2: Now, he's the one we need to talk to right there about Miss
0: Yeah, Biden. He's a blabbermouth. Right
2: I tell you, I love that guy.
0: Yeah, me too.
2: Mark, bless his heart, I got to talk to him. And
0: yeah, we should tell everybody. What happened was Mark Colley was on, and we were talking about, he's got a documentary, and he and Billy Bob Thornton have a new band that's a duo, and we were talking, and he brought you up. And, I he was just saying how much he loves you, and we were talking about 90s country, and I said, well, if you don't mind, next time you talk to him, can you ask him to call Harmon? And he said, well, yeah, I'll do that. And, you know, I'm in the business a long time. I didn't really. And then the next thing I know, I pick up the phone and it's you.
2: Well, we aim to please, Rem, you know, Steve.
0: Leroy, let's play another of your number two songs. You're famous for being number two.
2: Yeah. Hey, listen, I like two, okay?
0: There's nothing that wrong with two, one, trust me.
2: Truth is, everybody's trying to knock you out of that top spot, you know, and they kind of get, if you stay up there longer than a week, they start looking mean at you all over town, see?
0: Oh, my gosh.
2: And so what you want to do is just get in there at that number two. Just pay just as much money, and nobody it gets mad at you.
0: Oh, I had never thought of that. That's fantastic.
2: Yeah.
0: Tender Moment. Here's Leroy on Country Gold.

0: Tender Moment on Country Gold. I'm Steve Harmon. Lisa, our show numerologist. What year is that number two from Leroy?
1: 1993.
0: Got it. Let's get back to you. 855-958-3774.
2: This is Paul calling from Regina, Saskatchewan, Canada. Can I hear Alan Jackson? Thank you.
0: You bet. We've got some Alan Jackson news coming up, too, on Country Gold.
3: This old bar stool's feeling high as I started sinking lower.

0: She's got the rhythm, I got the blues. Alan Jackson, George Strait, and Lainey Wilson have joined the party for Alan Jackson's final show, June 25 in Nashville. Luke Combs, Cody Johnson, Riley Green, Leanne Womack, Carrie Underwood, already lined up for that night. Wow. I'm Steve Harmon. This is Country Gold. Some pomp and circumstance kind of good news to share with you. Only good news coming up.
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2: 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Bad news, it can just stay away. If you ain't got anything good to say, then shut your mouth.
1: With Steve Harmon.
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9: For Northwest Indiana, a few showers and thunderstorms possible tonight. Lows around 70. Southeast wind 5 to 10 miles per hour. Gusts as high as 15. Continued humid Monday with showers and thunderstorms likely. Highs in the lower 80s. South wind 10 to 15 with gusts as high as 20 miles per hour. Showers and thunderstorms Monday night. Low around 70. Chance of showers and thunderstorms Tuesday, partly sunny with highs in the mid-80s. Chance of showers and storms Wednesday, highs in the upper 80s.
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0: Trace Atkins on Country Gold. You're going to miss this, whether it's high school or college. It's graduation time. How about some good news?
1: I need some good news. Send me sipping on cold truth.
0: All right.
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0: Here on Country Gold, you know what? It's full-on graduation season. Our Country Gold Human Being of the Day is a recent graduate of Virginia's George Mason University, Irma. A mom of three, grandma of eight. She dreamt of earning her college degree and has done it now at 72 years young. She said her secret to making it happen, believing in yourself and dancing whenever you can. She's right. Life's a dance. Get in on it. Country Gold with John Michael Montgomery.
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0: John Michael Montgomery on Country Gold Live's a Dance. I'm Steve Harmon. Even more good news and a Country Gold Top 3 Countdown coming up next. According to Lisa and Country Gold producer Alexis, we're heading to
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5: Hi, this is Mike Terry from the Grand Ole Opry, and we pay tribute to Don Williams this Wednesday night. Come join us. Now, back to your Wednesday night Grand Ole Opry guest announcer. Here's Steve Harmon and Country Gold.

0: Flashback track from Don Williams on Country Gold and Tulsa Time. I'm Steve Harmon. Some cool news. I get to host Part of History at the Grand Ole Opry this coming Wednesday night, June 10th. A salute to Don Williams. I'll be the guest announcer with Keith Urban and Trisha Yearwood. Wow. From Tulsa Time to Time Traveling, it's a Country Gold Top 3. Take it away, Lisa.
1: 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Number 3. Why?

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0: for a slow down. Come on, just slow down. I'd settle for a slow down.
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4: For Northwest Indiana, a chance of showers and thunderstorms tonight, lows around 70. Monday, showers and thunderstorms likely, highs in the lower 80s. Southeast winds 10 to 15 miles per hour. Showers and thunderstorms Monday night, lows around 70. Tuesday, a chance of showers and thunderstorms, highs in the mid-80s. Tuesday night, a slight chance of showers and storms, lows in the lower 70s. That's your region forecast.
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0: Yes, I can.

0: Kenny Chesney, She Thinks My Tractor's Sexy, written by Jim Collins, and our Country Music Hall of Famer, Paul Overstreet, who might be on this show in a couple of weeks. We're getting close to a date. She Thinks My Tractor's Sexy. Okay, this is a rare moment. Coming up on the show, Leroy Parnell has a story behind a song you hear us play all the time, and here's the hint.
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5: 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So why do you see safe?
6: Report suspicious activity to local authorities. If you see something, say something.

0: Alabama and born country on Country Gold. I'm Steve Harmon. That song got all the way to number two, but couldn't get past.
1: Dallas packed her suitcase, drove off in the brand new car I bought her.
0: Dallas from Alan Jackson. This is a magical moment because I have Leroy Parnell here for our story behind the song. And you know, when we plug this, that we're going to do that, we always play Colin Ray.
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3: That's my story and I'm sticking to it.
2: With Steve Harmon.
4: I don't know that one.
0: Don't you start with me. This is the guy that wrote it. This Leroy, story behind That's My Story. What's the story on That's My Story?
4: Well, I'll tell you, that tune, funny enough, the true story behind the whole ding dang thing
0: was right.
4: My dear friend and once label boss, Tim Dubois.
0: Oh, the legend, yes.
4: Who you know very well.
0: Yeah.
4: Tim is first of all, he's a great joke teller. So he says he's from Disney, up around Disney, Oklahoma. So he talks like that and he tells a joke like that. He says, Leroy, before you leave, I need to tell you. And he told me the joke, which was verbatim. It didn't rhyme or anything like that, but, you know, there was no meter, but the story was there. Now, you boys, I got a record label to run. Y'all run off and do something with it. So Tony Hazelton, my dear friend Tony Hazelton, hopped on the bus with me. We wrote that song and just thought, well, I don't know if anybody will ever do this, or Colin got a hold of the song, and I think he was the perfect guy to sing that song. I mean, he did a great record on it, I thought.
0: I can't imagine anybody else doing it now. Maybe you.
4: Right. Well, mine's...

0: Not as high as his, I can tell you that. I don't sing near as high as Colin does.
1: Are you saying he talks high? Is that what you're trying to say?
0: Hey, folks, this is Leroy Parnell, and that really is my story. I happened to write the thing. On Country Go with Steve Harmon.

0: sticking to it.
1: Colin Ray with Leroy Parnell's That's My Story, and I'm sticking to it on Country Gold. I'm Steve Arm. Here's Leroy with his own tune, My Heart's Desire.

0: Leroy Parnell on Country Gold, Heart's Desire. I'm Steve Harmon. Coming up, some of our Country Gold faves have new music out this week. Joe DiMessina, Tim McGraw, our Country Gold new music roundup. Will any of them end up on a show like this in 20 years? You decide.
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Tim McGraw, my next 30 years, written by Phil Vassar. And we, of course, hope the next 30 years for Tim looks as good as the last 30. Our Country Gold New Music Roundup, we've got two from Tim McGraw. Two new songs. One, Pawn Shop Guitar.

0: And one of our absolute country gold favorite guests, Joe DeMessina, and her long-awaited album Bridges is finally out this weekend. First album in 10 years. We had Joe DeMessina on, and I told her something maybe she didn't want to hear.
1: Oh, no.
0: Because, shut up. I think you sound better. How did you do that?
1: I don't know. But I will say this. Your vocal cords are a muscle.
0: Right.
1: So the more you use them, you know, people are like, oh, you're right on pitch. And it's like, well, there's muscle memory.
0: I want to be a
1: cowboy
0: sweetheart.
1: There you go.
0: It's really good. It's called Bridges. Here's Joe DeMessina. She's doing more than just All Right on Country Gold.

0: Joe DiMassina is doing more than all right. She's fantastic. Her new album is called Bridges. It's out now. I'm Steve Harmon. More of your requests coming up, and a country gold visit to which year, Lisa?
1: 1999.
0: On the way.
1: This is Country Gold.
2: The good stuff.
1: With Steve Harmon.
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from 1999 on Country Gold, a twofer, Terry Clark and D-White Yoakam. I'm Steve Harmon. Thanks for all the love on our Facebook page, Country Gold with me, Steve Harmon. Plenty of country music news, stories behind the hit songs, and you can leave us a message like Mercedes did. Hello, can you play George Strait Across My Heart? This year's our 15th wedding anniversary. It's our wedding song. We appreciate you. We're listening in Kentucky on WLXO-FM. Well, thank you. We appreciate you. Here's the King on Country Gold.

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3: For Northwest Indiana, lows in the upper 60s tonight. A few showers and thunderstorms possible. Southeast winds 5 to 10 miles per hour. Monday, a slight chance of showers and storms late in the morning. Showers and thunderstorms likely in the afternoon, highs in the lower 80s. Southeast winds 10 to 15 miles per hour. Showers and thunderstorms likely again for Monday night, lows around 70. Chance of showers and storms Tuesday, highs in the lower 80s. Looking ahead to Wednesday, chance of showers and storms, highs near 90.
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3: 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It's Country Gold. I'm Steve Harmon. 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

0: Tracy Lawrence, time's moving on. Steve Harmon, you say it, I play it. I just made that up. No, I got that from Bob Kingsley or something. Call in 855-958-3774. Let's see what you want to hear.
1: Hi, my name's Noah Ratty. I'm from West Central Indiana, and I'm going to give you a dealer's choice. Three songs.
0: All right, song number one.
1: Bop by Dan Seals.
0: Okay, how about song number two?
1: Wrapped by the King George Strait.
0: Oh, that's good. How about number three?
1: Smoky Mountain Rain by Ronnie Mills. Any of those you pick, I really appreciate your show. Thank you guys. God bless.
0: Lisa, you pick.
2: Number two.
0: Number two it is. It's the King George Strait on Country Gold.

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3: Hi, my name is Joseph Kelsey. I'm calling from Durand, Oklahoma. I'd like to hear some Reba. Thank you.

0: Reba the Heart is a Lonely Hunter on Country Gold. I'm Steve Harmon. Reba's BFF, Trisha Yearwood, and a story behind a song in just a few minutes. 855-958-3774 for your song idea, or drop a note on our Facebook page, Country Gold with Steve Harmon. Hello.
1: Oh, you play Lady A, and love to hear them. 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

0: Lady A, when lies become the truth, I run to you. On Country Gold, I'm Steve Harmon. Coming up, Trisha Yearwood is here with a story behind a song. And I can tell you about what Trish is up to for this Wednesday night at the Grand Ole Opry coming up.
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9: Hi, this is Mike Terry from the Grand Ole Opry, and we pay tribute to Don Williams this Wednesday night. 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

0: Mike and Marty and Shenandoah on Country Gold. I'm Steve Harmon. Very excited to be a part of the Salute to Don Williams this Wednesday night at the Grand Ole Opry with Keith Urban, Rodney Crowell, and Trisha Yearwood. Trisha has the surprising story behind X's and O's, Trisha.
1: X's and O's, a very interesting story. There was a movie that came out in Nashville. It was a pilot for a TV series, and the TV series didn't go. But the song, Winona was supposed to sing it. It was a theme song for the TV show. And at the 11th hour, something happened. She got sick. Got the last minute call of, you think Trisha would do this or could just fill in because we've got a deadline and it's just for this little theme song for the show. I said, sure. It was in my key. I mean, it was already cut. Track was cut. I went in and sang it and we loved it. Nothing happens with the movie, but the song, people are asking about the song. So we went back in the studio and kind of made it into a single. Oh. If you listen to it closely, my band hates it because a lot of the vocals are over, not the same, not changes that would be in the chorus. So it's a kind of an odd put together cut.
0: No, it worked.
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Trisha Yearwood, X's and O's on Country Gold. I'm Steve Harmon. Now, I'm not sure who's singing what at the Don Williams Salute, the Grand Ole Opry this Wednesday night that I'm a part of, but I would put money down, if I had any money, on Rodney Crowell singing this Don Williams tune, because he wrote it, Leaving Louisiana in Broad Daylight, Country Gold.

0: Leaving Louisiana in the broad daylight, Don Williams version on Country Gold. It's Steve Harmon, part of the Grand Ole Opry salute to Don Williams this Wednesday night. I'm so jazzed. Coming up, it's story time with Clay Walker and Josh Turner.
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0: Clay Walker, If I Can Make a Living at 11 U on Country Gold. I'm Steve Harmon. The 53rd CMA Fest was back in Nashville, and Clay has a story from CMA Fest to share.
1: This is probably about 1995 or 6, one of my very first fanfares, and Reba was there. And Garth and Reba signed for like 30-something hours straight over here in the fairgrounds where the temperatures were what they are today, but outdoors. And I think Reba took 2 pee breaks and Garth ate a sandwich. That was about it. So what Reba and Garth did in those consecutive days was nothing less than a major piece of the foundation of what you see Fanfare CMA Music Fest today.
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0: Garth Brooks, Steve Warren are together. Long neck bottles. Steve Harmon, this is Country Gold. We're doing stories from CMA Fest. This time it's Josh Turner.
1: I'd gone to the CMT booth to sign, and they had this big oak dining room table that you sit at. And I sat down, and I'm like, there's Sharpie marks all over the top of this table. And I'm sitting here thinking, like, what in the world happened here? So I looked over at one of the CMT people, and I said, what's the deal with all these Sharpie marks all over the table? And they said, oh, Ronnie Millsap was here earlier.
0: Oh, man.
1: Oh, it makes sense now.
0: Ronnie Millsap on Country Gold.

0: Daydreams are Bad Night Things, Ronnie Millsap on Country Gold. I'm Steve Harmon. Coming up, Exile, Tanya Tucker, and a Country Gold Top 3 from Lisa, our show numerologist. Which year are we focusing on?
1: 1995.
0: Oh, I love it. We'll be right back.
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0: Exile on Country Gold, Woke Up in Love. I'm Steve Harmon. Those guys have been hard at work. They got a new song called Look Out Heart.
1: Look out heart, love is on the way.
0: Look out, heart, that's Exile. It's Steve Harmon. You can find all the stories behind hits from

from Exile on our Facebook page, Country Gold with Steve Harmon. You could even slide into our messages and bring in a request like Lauren O'Halloran has. She's listening on Wolf Country in Lancaster, Ohio. She wants some Tanya.

0: If your heart ain't busy tonight, Tanya Tucker on Country Gold. I'm Steve Harmon. I tell you, Tanya has said she will come on this show. She just hadn't said what year. This is a Country Gold Top 3 countdown from this week, some year in the past, with some clues. Country Gold producer Alexis?
1: Yes, I do. I do have clues. Well, in the world of country music, John Michael Montgomery was nominated at the Grammys for Best Country Song with I Swear. Pam Tillis topped the charts with Mi Vida Loca, and Dave Loggins, writer of number one tunes for Alabama, Reba, and even Don Williams, was inducted into the Nashville Songwriters Hall of Fame. It's 1995.
0: Aha! Excellent. Lisa.
2: 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Number 3.
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0: Clint Black spent three straight weeks at number one. Summer's coming on Country Gold. I'm Steve Harmon. Thanks for hanging out with us this weekend. Special thanks to my buddy Leroy Parnell for coming on. Clay Walker and Josh Turner for their CMA Fest stories. Maybe I'll see you Wednesday night at the Grand Ole Opry for Don Williams Night. I'll be back next week with James Otto and Restless Heart. Country Gold, produced in Nashville by Alexis Aiken for Westwood One. See you next week.
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3: President Trump is urging Israeli Prime Minister Netanyahu to delay any retaliatory strike on Iran. A U.S. official told CNN the pair spoke Sunday on the phone, hoping to preserve what remains of fragile diplomatic efforts. Los Angeles Mayor Karen Bass and fellow Democrat Nithya Raman are on track to compete in a November runoff for leadership of the city. Bass has faced a tough challenge from Raman following criticism of Bass's first term in office. The pair defeated Republican reality TV star Spencer Pratt, among others. Bass moved on to the runoff hours after the polls closed June 2nd. A new study finds higher odds of pregnancy complications for women who spend more time sitting. Researchers say those include high blood pressure, preeclampsia, and preterm birth. The study's lead researcher from West Virginia University School of Public Health in Morgantown said the big finding was that women who were sitting for over 10 hours a day developed twice as many complications. I'm Rob Martier.
4: For Northwest Indiana, a chance of showers and thunderstorms tonight, lows around 70. Monday, showers and thunderstorms likely, highs in the lower 80s. Southeast winds 10 to 15 miles per hour. Showers and thunderstorms Monday night, lows around 70. Tuesday, a chance of showers and thunderstorms, highs in the mid-80s. Tuesday night, a slight chance of showers and storms, lows in the lower 70s. That's your region forecast.
5: This is McGruff the Crime Dog, and I need you to help me take a bite out of crime. Another teenager fell victim to fake pills. Smells like big crime that needs to be stopped. Where are these pills coming from? And how are kids getting them? Right from under our noses, crooks are targeting kids on social media and selling

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2: Well, hello and welcome to American Country Countdown. Ready to roll this first weekend of June from the ACC O'Reilly Auto Parts Studio. And this weekend, a big show as Tim McGraw's hanging with us each and every hour on ACC. Plus, he's brought along some new music, and we're going to debut it as an ACC world premiere. You got to keep it right here. Meanwhile, back at the countdown this weekend, Dustin Lynch, Easy to Love, American Country Countdown.
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1: Easy to Love, Dustin Lynch, number 30 on American Country Countdown. It's Ryan, and Zach John King made his official debut at the Mother Church of Country recently, the Grand Ole Opry. One of the songs he played for the sold-out crowd was this one. 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

say so. Dan and Shay, their powerful song at number 28 this weekend on American Country Countdown. I'd say so. It's Ryan Fox, and Tim McGraw's had 26 number one songs in his illustrious career, dating all the way back to 1994, when he got there for the very first time. And coming up this fall, Tim McGraw's going to have another big first to celebrate in his career. We'll talk to him about it after he sings this song that hit number one here on ACC back in 1999. Something like that. American Country Countdown.

0: an American Country Countdown in September of 1999. Tim McGraw, it's something like that, on ACC. It's Ryan, and we are very honored to have that man with us right now. It is Tim McGraw. Hey, man.
1: Hey, how you doing?
0: Well, first, I guess we've got to say congratulations to you on becoming one of the newest members of the Country Music Hall of Fame.
1: Oh, man, thank you. That's I don't think that's sunk in yet. I'm still having a hard time believing it.
0: You and Kenny Chesney in back-to-back years, in your wildest dreams, did you ever think you two would be in the hall back-to-back years?
1: Certainly, that's never part of your program, I think, when you're starting out. And, you know, Kenny and I go way back. Kenny and Tracy Lawrence and I used to run around together all the time before we had record deals or anything and go to honky-tonk singing songs. And so to see, you know, how long our friendship's been and where we've all ended up in our careers, pretty

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2: This is McGruff the Crime Dog, and I need you to help me take a bite out of crime. 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

0: Lauren Elena, Chase Matthew, number 27. That's All My Exes on American Country Countdown. It's Ryan Fox with all the hits and the stars, coast to coast and around the world. And Kenny Chesney won't be in every city this summer playing live, but he will have a 12-show run in Vegas as he goes back to the Sphere starting June 19th and running through July 11th. I've seen that show. It's worth the trip. Meanwhile, KC's up for this weekend with his new one, Carry On, American Country Countdown.
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Carry On, fresh and new from Kenny Chesney, number 26 on American Country Countdown. I'm Ryan Fox, and we're fast approaching Independence Day in America, and also this year, America's 250th birthday. While a lot of people are making plans to grill out and hang with family and friends on that day, there are others on foreign soil protecting our right to do just that. We shine the spotlight on one such amazing family in our ACC Military Moment after Toby Keith, an American soldier, American Country Countdown. I'm just trying.

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0: It's Ryan, and this weekend's ACC Military Moment comes courtesy of our friends at the USO. An Air National Guard Major Daniel Lutz, who never thought he would serve his country, but the events of September 11th changed all that. David said as much in a recent interview, saying that after 9/11, I would, quote, defend my home, I would defend my state. And with that, he left his home state of Ohio on a 25-year journey that not only shaped his life, but also his family's. The proud father of three, serving deployments all over the world, including the Middle East. And in the beginning, it wasn't an easy adjustment. But eventually, his wife and kids found a rhythm for their new life. And for the times when he was alone, out deployed, he says the USO Center in the United Arab Emirates was key because it was a good little hangout and meetup spot. And even today, Major Lutz's commitment to serving his country lives on while being stationed at Ramstein Air Base in Germany. It's stories like Major Daniel Lutz and his family that make the military and the USO what they are today. And we thank you for your service. This weekend's ACC Military Moment, shining the light on soldiers and their families and the special connection they continue to have with the help of the USO.
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3: For Northwest Indiana, lows in the upper 60s tonight with a slight chance of showers and thunderstorms. Southeast winds 5 to 10 miles per hour. Monday, chance of showers and thunderstorms in the morning. Showers and thunderstorms likely in the afternoon. Highs in the lower 80s. Southeast winds 10 to 15.

0: miles per hour. Showers and thunderstorms likely Monday night, lows around 70. Tuesday, a chance of showers and storms, highs in the lower 80s. That's your region forecast.
1: This is McGruff the Crime Dog, and I need you to help me take a bite out of crime. Another teenager fell victim to fake pills. 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

Low Cash coming in at number 25 on American Country Countdown. That's Wrong Hearts. I'm Ryan, and it's been a bit since we've checked in with John Party about life, and now that he's well into his musical career in country music, is he still doing the same things as before? We'll find out from JP after an ACC Next track from Stella Lefty. 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On a train.

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1: John Party up three spots to number 24 on American Country Countdown. That is Boots Off. I'm Ryan Fox, and John has been doing his thing for a while now, but when asked where he is now versus where he was when he started out in his career, this is what he told CMT.
0: Still going, still looking good, still, you know, you just got to watch what you eat a little bit more these days, work out a little bit more, drink a little bit less maybe, and just still try to be the best you can and keep the fans coming back.
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3: 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Another teenager fell victim to fake pills. 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

0: Water to Wedding, an ACC extra from Graylin James on American Country Countdown. It's Ryan, and growing up in the 90s, I certainly had my favorite Clint Black song. For me, nothing's better than Killing Time. But for many, it's a song that Clint Black sang with his wife, Lisa Hartman Black, that has him feeling all the feels. Hang on, Clint weighs in after Zach Top and South Obscenity, American Country Countdown.
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0: That topped our chart in December of 1999 on American Country Countdown. Clint Black and Lisa Hartman Black. When I Say I Do, it's Ryan Fox. And recently on the Drifting Cowboy podcast, Clint talked about that hit and its special place in people's lives, specifically When They Say I Do.
1: I do hear a lot that it's used in weddings, which is a great honor. Such a special moment for the people to do that. And what it is to us is a statement on who we are.
2: Yeah.
1: And I still love the recording. You know, it was the first album I produced on my own to see if I could do it. And it was very challenging. And for that to have turned out, there's so many times I can listen to a recording and I can hear the things I would change now. And I don't have any of that with that one. And of course, when Lisa's voice comes in, it's just heaven to me.
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5: President Trump abruptly ended a taped interview with NBC's Meet the Press after being challenged on his claims of election fraud and his controversial DOJ weaponization fund. The president stormed off the set in Wisconsin after he was pressed for evidence by moderator Kristen Welker. Trump insisted California officials were cheating on the election, saying 5 days later they're nowhere close to picking a winner in the primary. Israel Defense Forces says it identified missiles launched from Iran toward Israel. The IDF said it was activating its defensive systems to intercept the threat. This comes after the IDF carried out strikes on targets in southern Beirut, Lebanon. Scary Movie 6 is number one at the box office. The Paramount and Miramax film grossed a franchise best $55 million opening weekend. Amazon MGM's Masters of the Universe came in second with over $29 million in its domestic debut. Backrooms landed in third, earning nearly $26 million in theaters nationwide. I'm Tammy Trujillo.
6: For Northwest Indiana, a few showers and thunderstorms possible tonight. Lows around 70. Southeast wind 5 to 10 miles per hour. Gusts as high as 15. Continued humid Monday with showers and thunderstorms likely. Highs in the lower 80s. South wind 10 to 15 with gusts as high as 20 miles per hour. Showers and thunderstorms Monday night, low around 70. Chance of showers and thunderstorms Tuesday, partly sunny with highs in the mid-80s. Chance of showers and storms Wednesday, highs in the upper 80s.
7: This is McGruff the Crime Dog, and I need you to help me take a bite out of crime. Another teenager fell victim to fake pills. Smells like big crime that needs to be stopped. Where are these pills coming from, and how are kids getting them? Right from under our noses, crooks are targeting kids on social media and selling them counterfeit pills that could seal their fate with a click of a button. It may seem harmless, maybe it doesn't even seem like a drug deal, but it definitely is. So before buying pills online, think about this. Should buying prescription pills be that easy? 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Listen, before buying pills from social media, think again. 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
3: 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American Country Countdown. I'm Ryan Fox, and if you missed Tim McGraw here on the show last hour, don't worry. He is back here in the next 15 minutes with an ACC exclusive. And it's all got to do with the big game that's on the way. 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Luke Bryan, up two with Country and She Knows It, American Country Countdown.
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country, and she knows it. Number 22 from Luke Bryan on American Country Countdown. I'm Ryan Fox, and not sure what you've done or what you've been doing this weekend, but maybe with the warmer temps, perhaps it was yard work? But how many people are actually cutting their own yards? Well, according to the National Association of Landscape Professionals, a club I am not part of, by the way, 54% of adults do yard and landscaping services by themselves, while 40% hire professionals to do it. And how long does that take? Well, about 5 hours a week on average. Heck, I spend that

0: on trying to edge in a straight line. Speaking of hard work, Blake ain't afraid of it. He's often seen driving his tractor on his farm in Oklahoma. Here he is now with an ACC Sure Shot. Sure to join the countdown very soon. Blake Shelton, Letterman Anyways, American Country Countdown.
1: I ain't in

Church, Morgan Wallen, and our guest this weekend, Tim McGraw. That is MacArthur number 21 on American Country Countdown. It's Ryan. And if Tim McGraw was asked to perform at halftime of the Super Bowl that's coming to Nashville in 2030, would he do it? Hang on, I'm going to ask him after he sings this massive ACC number one from 2004. Live Like You Were Dying, American Country Countdown. You said I

0: that you're part of the team that helped land it. Is that true?
1: Yeah, it was nice to be a part of that. I mean, Nashville's grown so much, and we've got so much going on here, from bringing last year the Music City Rodeo to town to now the Super Bowl, and before that even the draft when it first came to town, which I think bringing the draft to town and how the city showed out for that was sort of the impetus that got the Super Bowl here.
2: Do you think we'll get another country music halftime show perhaps for that one?
1: 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I mean, come on, we're going to be playing in Nashville. 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
2: If they called you up and said, Tim, can you do it? 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
1: Well, yeah, but I'm sure they would want somebody other than me. What I'd actually like to see is just a big group of country artists and do just the sort of a big show with a lot of people would be a lot of fun.
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5: This is McGruff the Crime Dog, and I need you to help me take a bite out of crime. Another teenager fell victim to fake pills. 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

That smash landed at number one here on American Country Countdown in July of 2004. Our special guest this weekend, Tim McGraw, and Live Like You Were Dying on American Country Countdown. I'm Ryan Fox, here with Tim, and man, I am so excited that Nashville has landed the Super Bowl for 2030, and I heard

It's impossible not to sing along with that song. Vincent Mason, Wish You Well, number 20 on American Country Countdown. It's Ryan Fox with all the hits and the stars, coast to coast and around the world. And speaking of wishing, 62% of folks like you and me make a wish when blowing out their birthday candles. It's according to a new survey, the most popular flavors when it comes to that cake. How about chocolate or vanilla? They both tie for that honor. Not surprised there. Passing the paper plates and forks and hoping for a corner piece. John Morgan up to 19 on ACC with Kid Myself. We young.

19 belongs to John Morgan on this weekend's American Country Countdown. That's Kid Myself. It's Ryan Fox. And up next, we have Track Down, where some of your favorite country stars are playing live this weekend all across North America. It's our ACC Tour Tracker, and it's happening after Riley Green, who's on the road this weekend, singing this song, Worst Way, a former ACC number one on American Country Countdown. Tonight

0: That one landed at number one here in ACC 1 year ago, June of 2025. 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
2: If you got a chance, take it. 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
0: Speaking of CMA Music Fest, Cody Johnson's lone music stop this weekend was also at Nissan Stadium Friday night. 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
3: If Nick got me thinking, if I'm the problem, well, you might be the reason.
0: Morgan Wallen with a now-functioning piano follows up back-to-back nights in Denver, Colorado, with tour stops this weekend in Pittsburgh, Pennsylvania. 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And Megan Maroney's Cloud 9 tour rolls on with two sold-out shows this weekend herself, first in Baltimore.

0: Baltimore, Maryland, and then on to Greensboro, North Carolina. By the way, she'll be in Atlanta on Monday, State Farm Arena. 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And more American Country Countdown. It's coming up next.
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2: For Northwest Indiana, a chance of showers and thunderstorms tonight, lows around 70. Monday, showers and thunderstorms likely, highs in the lower 80s. Southeast winds 10 to 15 miles per hour. Showers and thunderstorms Monday night, lows around 70. Tuesday, a chance of showers and thunderstorms, highs in the mid-80s. Tuesday night, a slight chance of showers and storms, lows in the lower 70s. That's your region forecast.
3: 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Another teenager fell victim to fake pills. 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

0: Kelsey Hart getting an early start on the 4th of July. That's Fireworks, an ACC next track, new and now, on American Country Countdown. You got Ryan Fox and a couple big movies in theaters this weekend. One is a sequel, and the other is a live-action adaptation of a show I used to have a lunchbox for at school. Hold on, we'll reveal the can't-miss movies after George Burge and Luke Bryan. 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

0: That was a big number one for Dwight Yoakam all the way back in October of 1988. Here on American Country Countdown, it's Streets of Bakersfield, our ACC Hit Rewind. It's Ryan Fox. And speaking of Bakersfield, every weekend, American Country Countdown is heard all over that beautiful city on KUZZ. And by the way, Dwight is one of those country stars who had a pretty successful run as an actor. Remember him in Sling Blade? And speaking of acting, there's a couple big movies you might want to check out in theaters this weekend. First up is the sixth installment in the parody horror franchise, Scary Movie. Scary Movie 6 is out, and also new on the big screen is a flick that I actually had a lunchbox of when I was a kid. Maybe you did too. Masters of the Universe, a live-action adaptation of the animated TV series He-Man. Check this out.
1: Even though I was stuck light years away on Earth, I never stopped trying to get back home.
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1: 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And he destroyed our world.
0: Masters of the Universe stars Jared Leto as Skeletor, Nicholas Galitzine as He-Man, Idris Elba plays Man-at-Arms, and you'll even see an appearance from SNL alum Kristen Wiig in this one. Just a couple big movies to check out this weekend.
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0: Cody Johnson and his former ACC number one, the Fall number 17 on American Country Countdown. It's Ryan Fox, and you're just one song away from an ACC world premiere. It's the new song from Tyler Hubbard. We're going to play it for you, and Tyler's going to give us the inside scoop. But first, Luke Combs is moving up three spots this weekend with Be By You, American Country Countdown.
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0: an ACC world premiere from Tyler Hubbard. That's Land on American Country Countdown. It's Ryan. And what does that song mean to Tyler?
1: Really, it's about overcoming obstacles in life. It's about how you handle curveballs, if you will, and hurdles and speed bumps and all the things along the way. And, it also talks about celebrating the good things in life and the successes. But it's really, I think what makes a man is how you handle and how you overcome the hard, difficult seasons of life.
0: Love it. And by the way, Tyler Hubbard, of course, is one half of Florida-Georgia Line. They've been on a break for quite a while. But earlier this week, they updated their profile pics for the first time since 2021. This is on all their socials, and it's just a cryptic image that simply reads FGL LFG. So, are they back? We'll have to wait and see.
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3: President Trump is urging Israeli Prime Minister Netanyahu to delay any retaliatory strikes on Iran. A U.S. official told CNN the pair spoke Sunday on the phone, hoping to preserve what remains of fragile diplomatic efforts. Trump cautioned the Israeli leader against further actions during an already volatile regional situation, standing firm on his view that an agreement with Iran is within reach. Los Angeles Mayor Karen Bass and fellow Democrat Nithya Raman are on track to compete in a November runoff for leadership in the city. Bass has faced a tough challenge from Raman, a council member for L.A.'s District 4. The pair defeated Republican reality TV star Spencer Pratt, among others. A new study finds higher odds of pregnancy complications for women who spend more time sitting. Researchers at the West Virginia University School of Public Health in Morgantown say those include high blood pressure, preeclampsia, and preterm birth. The study found that women who sat for over 10 hours a day developed twice as many complications. I'm Tammy Trujillo.
4: For Northwest Indiana, lows in the upper 60s tonight with a slight chance of showers and thunderstorms. Southeast winds 5 to 10 miles per hour. Monday, chance of showers and thunderstorms in the morning. Showers and thunderstorms likely in the afternoon. Highs in the lower 80s. Southeast winds 10 to 15 miles per hour. Showers and thunderstorms likely Monday night. Lows around 70. Tuesday, a chance of showers and storms. Highs in the lower 80s. That's your region forecast.
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1: 2 hours down, 2 hours to go. This is the number one country music countdown in the world. American Country Countdown. You got Ryan Fox and Tim McGraw is back on the show with us this hour. He's been dealing with some health problems the past year or so. How is he doing? And is he ready to get back out on the road? We'll ask him here in the next 15 minutes from the ACC O'Reilly Auto Parts Studio. But first, Bailey Zimmerman is up two spots this weekend with Chevy Silverado. 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
1: Number 15 from Bailey Zimmerman on American Country Countdown. It's Ryan Fox, and we're 1 month away now from one of the biggest TV shows of the summer. Big Brother returns to CBS with Julie Chen Moonves returning as host for the three-night-a-week reality show about a bunch of people living locked up in a fake house on a TV soundstage. A big milestone is on tap for this season, too, with the 1,000th episode airing of the series. I think we should do a Big Brother with nothing but country stars. What do you think? I bet this guy would do well. Hudson Westbrook and an ACC sure shot. Sure to join the countdown soon. Painted you pretty on American Country Countdown.

celebration of all things country. 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

That is always true for our special guest this weekend, Tim McGraw. But getting into shape after some injuries can be tough. How's he doing? We're going to check in with Tim on that after this song that hit number one on ACC back in 1995. I like it. I love it. American Country Countdown.

0: The hit number one in September of 1995 here on American Country Countdown. I like it. I love it. Our special guest this weekend, Tim McGraw on ACC. Now, Tim, a lot of folks across North America are looking forward to seeing you on your new Pawn Shop guitar tour this summer. You've had some injuries, some surgeries that kept you off the road the past year or so. How you feeling now? You feeling good?
1: I'm back to 100%, man. It's been a rough couple of years. I think I've had six or seven surgeries over the last couple of years, but everything's coming back together. I'm 100%. Now I'm just trying to get back into tour shape so I can get into my tour jeans. So I don't have to look for some new jeans.
0: What's that one thing you have to do to get in tour shape? Like, above all?
1: Stay in the gym and then try not to eat too many cheeseburgers or chili dogs, which is two of my favorite things in the world.
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4: This is McGruff the Crime Dog, and I need you to help me take a bite out of crime. Another teenager fell victim to fake pills. 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Where are these pills coming from, and how are kids getting them? 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
8: Prettiest girl I'd ever seen. Look at her, man, look at me.

Jansen, number 13 on American Country Countdown. That's me and a beer. It's Ryan. Just a few years ago that Chris Jansen opened for Tim McGraw and Faith Hill on their last Soul to Soul tour they did together. Tim McGraw hanging with us every hour this weekend on the show. Now, Tim, your latest song, it's a great one. It's called Pawn Shop Guitar. Oh, man.

0: Pawn Shop Guitar, the new one from Tim McGraw. You're on the Pawn Shop Guitar Tour. I'm curious, Tim, do you and Faith ever go to pawn shops or do you thrift shop? Do you do anything like that?
1: Well, Faith loves antiques, if I guess if you can call that thrift shopping.
0: Right.
1: but her antique idea of thrift shopping and antiques is a pretty good credit card bill.
0: Uh-oh. No! You're like, you know what, honey? Maybe not do the antiquing today.
1: Yeah, we're antiques already. We don't need to add more to it.

Ella Langley and Morgan Wallen up four spots to number 12 on American Country Countdown. It's I Can't Love You Anymore. It's Ryan with the hits. And if you're needing to know where to go this summer to have lots of fun with friends and family, I've got a list of all the hottest spots you don't want to miss. Our ACC Inside America rolls after Jason Aldean. He's putting rubber to the road with Dirt Road Anthem and ACC.

0: huge American Country Countdown number one for Jason Aldean from July of 2011. 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
0: You got Ryan, and if you're looking to take a big road trip here this summer with the family, according to Wallet Hub, these are the best destinations for you and the fam to get to. Coming in at number five, you're going to need more than a car to get to this one. Honolulu, Hawaii, in the middle of the Pacific Ocean, kicks off our list. The number four biggest summer travel destination in America. Probably has something to do with America's big birthday bash coming up on July 4th. The nation's capital, Washington, D.C. Number three is Austin, Texas. Number two on the list, Orlando, Florida, home of the House of the Mouse, with its array of theme parks from Disney, Universal, as well as Kennedy Space Center close by as NASA does its launches in the area. And number one on the list of America's best summer travel destinations is Atlanta, Georgia, in the Peach State. There's certainly a lot to do there, not the least of which is listening to American Country Countdown every Sunday on New Country 101.5. 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
3: For Northwest Indiana, a few showers and thunderstorms possible tonight. Lows around 70. Southeast wind 5 to 10 miles per hour. Gusts as high as 15. Continued humid Monday with showers and thunderstorms likely. Highs in the lower 80s. South wind 10 to 15 with gusts as high as 20 miles per hour. Showers and thunderstorms Monday night. Low around 70. Chance of showers and thunderstorms Tuesday, partly sunny with highs in the mid-80s. Chance of showers and storms Wednesday, highs in the upper 80s.
4: 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Another teenager fell victim to fake pills. 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

0: needs to be stopped. 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

0: Box with all the hits and the stars coast to coast and around the world. And that's a host of a countdown show. I'm not supposed to play favorites, but it's hard not to love the icon that is Reba. And now that she has just celebrated her 50th year in the business, is she ready to hang him up? Reba talks about it coming up in two songs after Corey Kent and Co Wetzel. 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
1: Number

0: Bonafide Smash from the legendary Reba, Fancy, on American Country Countdown. It's Ryan, and it's been quite the career for Reba, from singing to acting to celebrity pitch person to hosting award shows. She's been around since 1976. She just celebrated her 50th anniversary in the business, her golden anniversary, and she recently talked to People Magazine about it and if she plans on retiring.
1: Dolly and I have talked about that an awful lot when she did the Reba Show. And I said, are you going to retire? She said, why would I? What in the world could I do and have as much fun as what I'm doing in this job right now? And I agree with her 100%. I mean, we've got the greatest job to entertain people, to lift them up, make them smile. So, boy, if I can find a better job than what I've got, I'm going to go do it. So retiring, no. Slow down, maybe.
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3: This is McGruff the Crime Dog, and I need you to help me take a bite out of crime. Another teenager fell victim to fake pills. 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

that, that one is sure to join the countdown soon. Long Live Country on American Country Countdown. It's Ryan Fox. And up next, Jay Cohen reveals what it was like as a kid growing up in Florida. And the one thing his dad did for him that gave him the tools to chase his dreams. Hold on, Jake with Dad. After the song that moves up one notch this weekend on ACC, Don't We? Morgan Wallen. Number.

podcast rolling over, laid back in a thrift store beach chair, dropping limes in a Corona. But she looks back, yeah, she throws me a kiss like, honey, I sure want you. And it's 103 between her and me, and only 92 in Daytona. And

0: Jake Owen with the summertime ACC number one from 2014. That's Beechin on American Country Countdown. It's Ryan Fox. And during a recent stop on the God's Country podcast, Jake opened up about his childhood growing up in Florida and revealed the one thing his dad did for him that still helps him today.
1: So when I turned 12, my dad bought my brother and I a 13-foot Boston Whaler. It had a 40-horsepower Johnson on the back of it.
2: Let's perfect. Go.
1: He's like, here's the keys. And this would have been when I was 12. I was born in 81. So 1993. But dad gave us that boat. And it was every day. I mean, from the time I was 12 until I turned 16 and actually got a car, it was like the freedom, the feeling of freedom that I can't explain.
2: When
1: you're 12 and you don't have, there was no

0: cell phone. We didn't even know what a cell phone was at 12. No. But yeah, I get in that boat and just go out by myself after school or before school and go fish or whatever, because we lived right on the river. Just being out there alone, man, was so awesome. But I do remember one day, like, I ran across a sandbar, blew out the lower unit in that Johnson, and I had no cell phone. So I was just in the middle of the intercoastal by myself at 12 years old.
1: You were by your brother in there?
0: Oh, yeah. And I only had a five, you know, like the 5 gallon gas tanks in the back that you had to mix oil with and stuff. But yeah, I got stuck out there, and I remember, you know, somebody towed me to the closest bridge, and then I got a phone call to my dad. Those are the things, like setting your kids free and letting them do and become who they are, I think is what gave me the confidence then. Yeah, man. Be the kid I was when I moved here, like just to up and move here. I look back on that, I'm like, what was I thinking?
1: How old?
0: I don't know that I was, but I do know that I had confidence that was instilled in me from just my father.
2: Counting down the 30 biggest hits in the 50 states.
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5: Israel's military says it carried out strikes on Iranian military sites early Monday local time. In a statement posted on Telegram, the IDF says its Air Force targeted facilities belonging to the Iranian terror regime. The strike came just hours after Israel reported Iran had launched missiles toward its territory, all of which the IDF says it intercepted. Los Angeles Mayor Karen Bass and fellow Democrat Nithya Raman are on track to compete in a November runoff if the vote totals hold up. Bass moved on to the runoff hours after the polls closed on June 2nd. Now Councilmember Raman has climbed into second place, appearing to have knocked Republican reality TV star Spencer Pratt out of the running. The United States can rely on a papal blessing for the World Cup. Speaking to reporters aboard a flight to Madrid, the Chicago-born Pope Leo says he will certainly support the U.S. as it prepares to compete in the World Cup. I'm Tammy Trujillo.
6: For Northwest Indiana, a chance of showers and thunderstorms tonight, lows around 70. Monday, showers and thunderstorms likely, highs in the lower 80s. Southeast winds 10 to 15 miles per hour. Showers and thunderstorms Monday night, lows around 70. Tuesday, a chance of showers and thunderstorms, highs in the mid-80s. Tuesday night, a slight chance of showers and storms, lows in the lower 70s. That's your region forecast.
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4: 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I'm your host, Ryan Fox, from the ACC O'Reilly Auto Parts Studio. Last week on the show, Tucker Wetmore hit number one with Brunette. Can he do it again for the second straight week? We're about to find out. Plus, this hour, the legendary Tim McGraw, our special guest this weekend on the show, has brought along an ACC world premiere. Don't move. It's coming up in the next 15 minutes. Tim, by the way, no stranger to number one songs, and this guy isn't either. He's had 20 songs hit the top of ACC Mountain in his career so far, including this one from back in April, Sleepless in a Hotel Room. Luke Combs on American Country Countdown.
2: Number

Number 8 from Luke Combs on American Country Countdown. That's Sleepless in a Hotel Room. It's Ryan Fox. And last weekend on the show, we got to spend some quality time with Ashley McBride. 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Check it out. And conveniently, Ashley is on now with her latest in ACC Next Track. It's What If We Don't? American Country Countdown. This is

0: Jason Aldean up one, number seven on American Country Countdown. It's Don't Tell Me. It's Ryan hanging this weekend with the legendary Tim McGraw on American Country Countdown. Now, Tim, you have a brand new song that you've been gracious enough to bring along to let us world premiere here on ACC. It's called Song for America, and it's the perfect song just in time for America's 250th birthday coming up on July 4th, honoring military service members and veterans. What is it about this song that made you go, I got to put this out?
1: You know, to me, it's just a feel-good song. You know, it's a song that's got a lot of nostalgia to it and a lot of poignancy to it. I like the way the record sort of changes a little bit where it goes into almost the Springsteen kind of vibe, which is, you know, he's one of my favorite artists. So, and I love the story that it tells. It talks about nostalgia, it talks about freedom, and it talks about sacrifice. And I think that's what... and togetherness in a big way. And I think that's what this country is all about and should be all about and probably should focus more on.
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2: This is McGruff the Crime Dog, and I need you to help me take a bite out of crime. Another teenager fell victim to fake pills. 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
0: All stands up and nowhere to go.

Langley continues to have massive success with that one. Choosing Texas at number 6 on American Country Countdown. It's Ryan Fox with all the hits and the stars coast to coast and around the world. And keeping the Texas theme going, Texan George Strait is paying tribute to one of his musical friends who also just happens to be an icon. We'll tell you who and where after George sings this classic that hit number 1 here on ACC back in July of 1987. All My Exes Live in Texas and

the king of country music, George Strait. All my exes live in Texas. A former ACC number one and an ACC extra on American Country Countdown. It's Ryan Fox, and George is the latest to throw his cowboy hat in the ring to honor his good buddy and fellow icon, Alan Jackson. George, along with Lainey Wilson, just the latest to join the lineup to pay homage to AJ at his last call, One More for the Road,

0: the finale concert. It's all going down later this month in Music City. George and Lainey joining a star-studded list that includes Luke Bryan, Eric Church, Luke Combs, Riley Green, Cody Johnson, Miranda Lambert, Carrie Underwood, Thomas Rhett, and many more. The show is completely sold out. It should be a good one to see live. And let's hope the cameras are rolling too, so they turn this into a TV special, right? It all goes down June 27th at Nashville's Nissan Stadium as the countdown rolls on.
1: He's counting them down for you.
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3: For Northwest Indiana, lows in the upper 60s tonight with a slight chance of showers and thunderstorms. Southeast winds 5 to 10 miles per hour. Monday, chance of showers and thunderstorms in the morning. Showers and thunderstorms likely in the afternoon. Highs in the lower 80s. Southeast winds 10 to 15 miles per hour. Showers and thunderstorms likely Monday night. Lows around 70. Tuesday, a chance of showers and storms. Highs in the lower 80s. That's your region forecast.
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0: fresh and new from Russell Dickerson and ACC Next Track. It's Worth Your Wild on American Country Countdown. It's Ryan Fox. And this fall, we'll get to see Riley Green try his hand at coaching on NBC's The Voice in his own big red chair. And he says another judge on the show is already trash talking. Who is it? Riley reveals in two songs. But first, he sings Riley Green and Change My Mind. American Country Countdown.
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0: an ACC extra from not one, but two coaches from The Voice on NBC, Reba and Kelly Clarkson. It's because of you. I'm Ryan Fox, and Riley Green will be a part of season 30 of The Voice when it debuts in the fall. He's going to be a coach for the very first time. And recently on the red carpet at the American Music Awards, Riley talked about a fellow coach on the show who's already talking smack.
1: 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Well, Kelly's definitely talked the most trash, so she'll probably be tough.
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3: 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Another teenager fell victim to fake pills. Smells like big

0: crime that needs to be stopped. Where are these pills coming from? And how are kids getting them? 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It may seem harmless, maybe it doesn't even seem like a drug deal, but it definitely is. 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Should buying prescription pills be that easy? 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

Last week, he had the number one song in the land with that one. Tucker Wetmore down three this weekend to number four on American Country Countdown. That's Brunette. It's Ryan. And that means we have a brand new number one this weekend on American Country Countdown. Who's it going to be? We got to stay tuned and find out. But before we get to number one, we got to keep it rolling. Josh Ross is up three notches this weekend with Hate How You Look. American Country Countdown. Number

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1: Josh Ross, up 3 to number 3 with Hey How You Look on American Country Countdown. It's Ryan Fox, and not sure how Josh looks in his passport photo, but he's going to take it with his music across the pond in August, playing dates in the UK, stops in Lutterworth, Belfast, Dublin, Camden, Manchester, and Glasgow, all on the books before returning to North America in September. Meanwhile, this weekend, Josh is back in his home country of Canada, playing Montreal.
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3: 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Another teenager fell victim to fake pills. 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
6: Welcome back to American Country Countdown. It's Ryan. Coming up, we reveal the brand new number one song. But first, an ACC heat seeker. This is our biggest mover of the week, jumping a whopping 7 spots from number 9 to number 2. Jordan Davis, turn this truck around.
5: America.

0: weekend. Turned this truck around. Jordan Davis on American Country Countdown. It's Ryan Fox. And now we have arrived to the number one song in America. And it's by an artist who, by all accounts, has taken over country music. Her first number one came in December of 2024 with the breakout hit, You Look Like You Love Me, with Riley Green. A year later, she hit Pay Dirt again with Riley, with Don't Mind If I Do. Then, earlier this year, in February, she entered the stratosphere when her song Choosin' Texas hit the top spot, becoming one of the biggest hits not only of 2026, but of her entire career so far. And now, just weeks later, she's back again, capping off her fastest rise ever to the top of ACC Mountain. The brand new number one song in America on American Country Countdown belongs to Ella Langley. This is Be Her.
1: Number one.

there you have it, the brand new number one song in America on American Country Countdown. It's Ella Langley with Be Her. American Country Countdown is the longest-running country countdown show in the USA. Broadcasting this week and every week from our ACC O'Reilly Auto Parts studio, the countdown was created by Casey Kasem, Dom Bastani, and Tom Rounds. ACC is a production of Westwood One. Special thanks to Chris Carson, Dingo O'Brien, Corey Linton, and Susan Stevens for helping us bring you the biggest hits and the biggest stars every weekend right here. A big thanks to our special guests this week, Tyler Hubbard, and the one and only Tim McGraw. 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

0: next week when more big stars will be dropping by, and we may just have a brand new number one song. Until then, this is Ryan Fox saying be safe, take care of each other, and we'll see you then.
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3: President Trump is standing by plans for his administration's so-called anti-weaponization fund. During a sit-down interview with NBC's Meet the Press, Trump called the fund a great idea, adding that if it was up to him, he'd pay them the kind of money that they deserve. A new study finds higher odds of pregnancy complications for women who spend more time sitting. Here's Lisa Carton.
4: Researchers say those include high blood pressure, preeclampsia, and preterm birth. The study's lead researcher from West Virginia University School of Public Health in Morgantown said the big finding was that women who were sitting for over 10 hours a day developed twice as many complications. The results showed that 2 out of 5 women who sat for 10 hours or more a day had a pregnancy complication. I'm Lisa Carton.
3: And a magnitude 7.8 earthquake has hit the Philippines, killing at least 15. The number of injured has risen to well over 100 across 4 provinces. Dozens of buildings have collapsed or been damaged. I'm Mark Mayfield.
5: For Northwest Indiana, a few showers and thunderstorms possible tonight. Lows around 70. Southeast wind 5 to 10 miles per hour. Gusts as high as 15. Continued humid Monday with showers and thunderstorms likely, highs in the lower 80s. South wind 10 to 15 with gusts as high as 20 miles per hour. Showers and thunderstorms Monday night, low around 70. Chance of showers and thunderstorms Tuesday, partly sunny with highs in the mid 80s. Chance of showers and storms Wednesday, highs in the upper 80s.

0: For Northwest Indiana, a chance of showers and thunderstorms tonight, lows around 70. Monday, showers and thunderstorms likely, highs in the lower 80s. Southeast winds 10 to 15 miles per hour. Showers and thunderstorms Monday night, lows around 70. Tuesday, a chance of showers and thunderstorms, highs in the mid-80s. Tuesday night, a slight chance of showers and storms, lows in the lower 70s. That's your region forecast.
1: Summer weather in the region. It brings the heat.
2: Temperatures are going to surge, and as a result, it's going to get hot around here.
1: It brings the storms.
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It is Indiana 105. I'm Katie, and I hope you had a good weekend. Our goal is to try and stay dry today. It looks like we're going to get some rain later this evening, starting around 6 o'clock, and then we're going to see kind of a week of precipitation, but it's been a long time coming. As you heard in the news report minutes ago from Laura Velusco, a lot of places in the region are in drought mode, but we're going to make the most of today with some good music. It is Indiana 105.

0: as you. 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I swear, girl, you could have anyone you choose. I should stop asking questions before you get up and leave.
1: That's got to be one of my favorite songs from Thomas Rhett, if not the favorite. It's Katie. Good morning from the country station, Indiana 105. Hope you had a good weekend. Mondays can be tough, but that's why we get the week started off together.
2: Hey, it's time to rise when the sun comes shining bright.
1: That's right.
2: I'm gonna wake up and reach and let's start the fight.
1: It may
2: be Monday, but we're feeling all right.
1: We're feeling good. Question of the day is going up on Facebook around 6 o'clock this morning on Indiana 105. We'll take a trip into the viral spiral, see what's trending at 7:30. And this may be the best country artist to fall asleep to. More on that next.
3: No accidents or incidents to report. Off to a pretty good Monday morning start. The east and westbound 8094 exits to southbound Klein are blocked now. Those ramps are closed through August. And we've got some other stuff that's going to be in progress today and tomorrow. And Cedar Lake Parish Avenue closed between 17th Avenue and Beacon Point Lane. That's from 9 to 5 today. And then some utility work in Winfield. Have 117th Avenue closed west of Beacon Street. That's today and tomorrow as well. There'll be some temporary traffic signals in place to help with traffic flow there. 219-405-7743, our hotline. Scott Rosenberg, Region News Team Traffic.
4: For Northwest Indiana, continued humid today with showers and thunderstorms possible throughout the day, highs in the lower 80s. Southeast winds 10 to 15 miles per hour. Showers and thunderstorms tonight, lows around 70. A slight chance of showers and thunderstorms Tuesday night, lows in the lower 70s. Wednesday, chance of showers and storms, highs in the upper 80s. Thursday, a chance of showers and thunderstorms with highs near 90. That's your region forecast.
1: 518, good morning. Taking a look around Northwest Indiana, Valparaiso 66, Lowell 68, and Michigan City 67.

That is one of my favorite songs to open up the dance floor with when I'm DJing weddings. Gretchen Wilson on the country station, Indiana 105. I'm Katie, and if you didn't get a great night's sleep, you may need to try these popular lullabies that really have taken off over the weekend. 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

0: I was done for.
1: You've likely asked yourself this question if you've ever been at an amusement park. Do you eat before you start riding all the rides, or well after? Well, turns out there might have been another option to consider in that question. That is, if you never want to ride a roller coaster ever again. More on that in 6 minutes on Indiana.

0: He couldn't wait to eat his chicken nuggets, and now he'll never step foot into a Six Flags ever again. It's Katie on Indiana 105, and I was just as shocked as you are about this, getting banned from Cedar Point and Six Flags because of chicken nuggets. This is what happened. A YouTuber named Alan Farrell decided to sneak some McDonald's chicken nuggets into his pants and eat them while he was riding the Millennium Force coaster at Cedar Point. Now, that coaster goes about 93 miles per hour, making it rather difficult to eat nuggets, let alone hold anything in your grasp. So park officials had to step in and say that the stunt violated their zero tolerance policy on loose articles and unsafe behavior, because enjoying food at that rate of speed can easily become a choking hazard. Now he's banned for life from some of the best amusement parks in the U.S. I just hope those nuggets were worth it.
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2: No accidents or incidents to report. Off to a pretty good Monday morning start. The east and westbound 8094 exits to southbound Klein are blocked now. Those ramps are closed through August. And we got some other stuff that's going to be in progress today and tomorrow in Cedar Lake. Parish Avenue closed between 17th Avenue and Beacon Point Lane. That's from 9 to 5 today. And then some utility work in Winfield. Have 117th Avenue closed west of Beacon Street. That's today and tomorrow as well. There'll be some temporary traffic signals in place to help with traffic flow there. 219-405-7743, our hotline. Scott Rosenberg, Region News Team Traffic.
3: For Northwest Indiana, continued humid today with showers and thunderstorms possible throughout the day, highs in the lower 80s. Southeast winds 10 to 15 miles per hour. Showers and thunderstorms tonight, lows around 70. A slight chance of showers and thunderstorms Tuesday night, lows in the lower 70s. Wednesday, chance of showers and storms, highs in the upper 80s. Thursday, a chance of showers and thunderstorms with highs near 90. That's your region forecast.
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Well, it's only been out for a few days, but it's already ranking by Apple Music as the biggest country single of 2026 so far. Though there's always that debate with this particular musician, is she country anymore? Taylor Swift wrote a brand new song for Toy Story 5, which is going to premiere in theaters on June 19th. So that is coming up next Friday. We're going to be able to see the next installment of Toy Story. And you're going to hear this original song Taylor Swift wrote just for the movie. Here it is now on Indiana 105.

I'm telling you, fair season's going to be here before you know it. I'm telling you like I'm a broken record because I don't want you to miss it, okay? The FOMO is real, and you do not want to miss out on Bailey Zimmerman, who's going to take the stage at the Porter County Fair 46 days from now, July 24th. Grab your tickets at the Porter County Fair website so you don't miss this song performed live. Why?

Randy Houser on the Country Station from Chicago to South Bend. It's Indiana 105. Good morning. I'm Katie Day, and on the roads this morning, we have a traffic report coming your way in just a

0: few minutes. Hope you had a good weekend. Today, there are a few celebrities who are living it up for their birthday. And happy birthday wishes go out to Kanye West, who is 49 today. He is one of the best-selling and most awarded artists of all time, receiving 24 Grammy Awards over the course of his music career and 5 number one hits, including this one.
1: That's how long I've been on ya.
0: I'm pretty sure that was a song from one of the roller coasters at Six Flags in Gurnee, Illinois. Happy birthday to Kanye West. Also celebrating a birthday today is Bonnie Tyler, who is 75 today. She is known for the global number one smash that you may have played on repeat a few years ago in honor of the total solar eclipse.
2: Nothing I can say, a total eclipse of the heart.
0: Happy 75th birthday to Bonnie Tyler. And Nancy Sinatra is 86 today. She is a singer known for this song.
3: These boots are made for walking, and that's just what they'll do.
0: She also happens to be the daughter of the one and only Frank Sinatra. In fact, her and her father recorded a hit duet version of the song Something Stupid.
4: Then I go and spoil it all by saying something stupid like I love.
0: That song also went number one for Nancy. Happy 86th birthday to Nancy Sinatra. Now, if you or someone you know is celebrating a birthday, you can always celebrate with us on The Country Station, Indiana 105. Just let us know your birthday's coming up on Facebook at Indiana 105. And when it's your birthday, we shout you out just like we do every day a few minutes after 8:30. 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A girl in Kenya dreams of becoming a doctor. An elder in Guatemala dreams of being part

0: Toll Road. Inbound forward to the Ryan looking pretty typical right now. South Shore Trains reporting on time. Scott Rosenberg, Region News Team Traffic.
1: For Northwest Indiana, a chance of showers and thunderstorms throughout the day today. Highs in the lower 80s inland, upper 70s closer to Lake Michigan. Southeast winds 10 to 15 miles per hour. Tonight, showers with a chance of thunderstorms and lows around 70. Winds out of the south around 10 miles per hour. Chance of rain Tuesday, highs in the mid-80s. Chance of showers and thunderstorms Tuesday night, lows around 70. Wednesday clearing with highs around 90 inland, mid-80s near the lakefront.
2: 617 in northwest Indiana, and we got some temps around the region. DeMont at 69, Michigan City 67, and Valparaiso at 67.
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Brooks and Dunn on the Country Station, Indiana 105. I'm Katie, and our question of the day up on Facebook. Feel free to join the conversation there. Today's question is, what is the weirdest thing you've ever gotten emotionally attached to for no good reason? We got tons of answers coming in, and we're going to read some of those after Restless Heart. Changing.

0: If it's country from Chicago to South Bend, you know it's Indiana 105. Good morning, I'm Katie Day. And our question of the day is up on Facebook. Feel free to join the conversation there. Today's question is, what is the weirdest thing that you've ever gotten emotionally attached to for no good reason? And we got tons of answers coming in, starting with Sabrina in Portage, who said that she was attached to her Roomba for quite some time. She considered it a pet, and then it died. That is so sad. What is the weirdest thing you've ever gotten emotionally attached to? Monisha in DeMont said her refrigerator that she named Gigi lost it in a house fire. Aw, Gigi, rip. And Luke in Valparaiso says that he has an unhealthy attachment to Times New Roman. Yes, the font. For me, I think the weirdest thing I've ever gotten emotionally attached to is pretty much everything, because I don't know why I'm operated like this, but distinctly I can remember when I was probably 6 years old, because my parents were still together. They were going to replace the tile in the kitchen floor, and for some reason I couldn't imagine my life without the previous tile, so I broke down and I tried to go on strike to save the kitchen floor. I don't know why it was so special to me. And the tile that they put in was nearly the exact same pattern, just a little slightly different. But what is the weirdest thing that you've ever gotten emotionally attached to for no good reason? Let us know on Facebook at Indiana 105.
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2: Much to the delight of rail fans in the region, a historic steam locomotive traveled through northwest Indiana this past Friday morning. 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
3: That's the Union Pacific's famed Big Boy steam locomotive chugging through Hobart Friday morning along Norfolk Southern's Nickel Plate route across northwest Indiana. The 4014 Big Boy is the world's largest steam locomotive in operation on a cross-country trip to commemorate the nation's 250th birthday. Rail fans gathered in Hobart and along the route through Hammond, Black Oak, and Gary, continuing through Wheeler, Valparaiso, South Wanata, and Knox. We've shared video of the Big Boy passing through Hobart and Valparaiso at the Region News Team Facebook page. With the Region News Team, I'm Scott Rosenberg.
2: The Canadian rock band Rush is coming to Chicago for its 50th anniversary. 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The tour started Sunday in Los Angeles. Tickets are limited. This will be Rush's first tour since 2015. 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I'm Laura Velushko.
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3: Sluggishness on the northbound side of Klein Avenue north of 8094, just squeezing in to the work zone there. No accidents or incidents to report. We've got some various issues all the way through August now. The east and westbound 8094 ramps to southbound Klein Avenue are going to be closed. Also, a couple of projects that are just going on this week or a little longer than this week in Gary Broadway between 21st and 20th, closed with railroad crossing work. That's going to be through June 16th. And today and tomorrow on a couple of projects, first Cedar Lake Parish Avenue, it'll be closed between 17th and Beacon Place, Beacon Point Lane, that is. That's from 9 to 5 today and tomorrow. And in Winfield, watch out for temporary signals with some work going on 117th Avenue west of Benton Street. That's once again today and tomorrow on that. 219-405-7743, our hotline. 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
2: For northwest Indiana, showers and thunderstorms off and on throughout the day today, highs around 83. Southeast wind 10 to 15 miles per hour, gusting as high as 20. Cooler near the lakefront. Showers and possibly a thunderstorm tonight. Lows around 70. South wind around 10 miles an hour, gusts as high as 15. Chance of showers Tuesday, highs in the mid-80s. Chance of showers and thunderstorms late Tuesday night, lows around 70. Mostly sunny Wednesday with highs around 90.
5: 634, good morning. Taking a look around the region, Valparaiso 66, Gary 67, and Munster 69.
3: Former Chicago Bulls star and NBA broadcaster Stacey King has died at the age of 59. The team announced his sudden death Sunday. King was a member of the Bulls' famous three-peat squad in the early 90s and a broadcaster for the team. Bulls owner Jerry Reinsdorf said Stacey King was a cherished member of the Bulls family and one of the truly unique personalities in our organization's history. The Knicks are trying to effectively end the NBA Finals. The team is hoping to go up 3-0 over the Spurs when Game 3 tips off from Madison Square Garden tonight. The Cubs dropped the rubber match of their weekend series against the Giants 2-1 in 10 innings.

was a sight to see over the weekend, and tons of region rats made their way to the railroad tracks for it. If you missed it, man, FOMO is real. There's tons of videos. We shared some of this train coming through the region. Now, what makes it such a big deal? It's not just like any other train, okay, in case you missed the memo. And you're going to hear more about that in 6 minutes on Indiana 105. 8 years old.

0: It was an exciting weekend in Northwest Indiana with the world's largest steam locomotive passing through on its way to Philadelphia for the big 250th anniversary celebration next month. And it was very patriotic to see. It's Katie on Indiana 105. Brooke Hunter's in the studio with me, and the train was called
1: the Big Boy.
0: Yep, the Big Boy.
2: The Big Boy. I've seen a ton of videos. I'm sure you have too.
1: Yeah. And I have something to say.
2: Okay.
1: I know we all were excited for the train and we all wanted to see it because it's the 250th anniversary theme train.
2: Right.
1: Do these people not know that the train comes down the tracks? You don't stand on the tracks.
2: It's just stupid. I didn't see anybody on the tracks, but I did see people, like there were two guys. They were like laying on, because you know how the tracks, it's kind of like on a little hill. Like,
1: yeah.
2: Goes up. There were two guys laying literally like 2 feet away, laying down with like, you know, their elbows holding up their heads waiting for the train. Then my friend was going to see the train and I guess there was a woman walking along because for whatever reason, you're not supposed to put pennies on train tracks.
1: Probably fly up and hit somebody.
2: It could fly up and hurt somebody. It could become a weapon, right? So some woman is walking along going, did anybody put a penny on the track yet?
1: No.
2: You know,
1: it's not a wishing fountain.
2: A wishing track.
1: Come on.
2: You know, I'm not going to say that it wasn't impressive. I thought the engine was pretty impressive.
1: It was cool.
2: It was very cool.
1: I liked how it said 250 on the side.
2: And it had the flags. It had like, one was the American flag. I don't know what the other flag was. It was like a blue flag. Maybe it was a 250th anniversary flag. I don't know.
1: Yeah. I mean, it went so fast past you.
2: It was cool, but it's a train.
1: It's a train.
2: People lost their mind.
1: I mean, maybe I'm a bit of a Karen for saying this, you know, prioritizing safety and all, but when you are stopped at a train track behind the wheel in a vehicle, there's a railroad crossing.
2: And I'm even far back from that crossing.
1: Well, like, think about how far back the crossing is from the tracks alone. Like, even if you were right up on it, like if your car's nose was touching the railroad crossing,
2: you're still
1: significantly...
2: Yeah.
1: I mean, not significantly, but like you're a couple feet away from the track. So you should not be standing on the railroad tracks waiting for this train. I know it's exciting, but like, hello, life.
2: Yeah, I am always, when I'm at a railroad crossing, like I said, I always get even further back than the crossing gate because maybe I'm just always looking for the worst, but I always envision like a train coming by and there being something on the track, like a branch or like a 2x4.
1: Or a penny.
2: And the train hits that and it goes flying up and then it's like projectile.
1: Yeah.
2: You know, and so you don't want to be close to it. But I did see some cool videos. I'll say that.
0: Well, and you have an opportunity to get even more pictures and videos of this train because it is coming back this way. It's going to pass through Knox. They're expecting on July 16th. But you might want to pay a little extra attention to how close you are to the railroad tracks.
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4: We have a threat of some thunderstorms off and on today, and some of them can produce heavy rain. But right now, the radar shows all of the rain and storms are well off to the west on the Illinois side of things. So we're moving along in pretty good shape without having to dodge that rain so far this morning commute. Bunching up northbound Klein Avenue, heading into the work zone just past 8094 there. Everything else looking pretty good. Inbound Ford to the Rand looks good early, and South Shore trains reporting on time. 219-405-7743 is our hotline. Scott Rosenberg, Region News Team Traffic.

0: For Northwest Indiana, showers and thunderstorms off and on throughout the day today. Highs around 83. Southeast wind 10 to 15 miles per hour, gusting as high as 20. Cooler near the lakefront. Showers and possibly a thunderstorm tonight. Lows around 70. South wind around 10 miles an hour, gusts as high as 15. Chance of showers Tuesday, highs in the mid-80s. Chance of showers and thunderstorms late Tuesday night, lows around 70. Mostly sunny Wednesday with highs around 90.
1: 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Taking a look around Northwest Indiana, Valparaiso 67, Crown Point 68, and Michigan City at 67.
2: To say thanks to... 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

Morgan Wallen had two shows scheduled for Pittsburgh this weekend. Only one of them happened because the other one had to be canceled due to stormy conditions, likely. However, during the first show, there was a security guard that was handed a phone, allegedly, from this man and his wife. And she was trying to hand it up politely to Morgan to see if he would be willing to take a selfie. And instead, he didn't like seeing the security guard holding a phone, which makes sense because they're supposed to be doing their job. So he chucked it across the stage. He's on like an anger rampage lately, but I kind of love watching it all unfold. I see.

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2: Israel has attacked targets in Iran despite President Trump claiming he asked them not to. The strikes, which reportedly hit several targets, including the city of Tehran, came early Monday local time after Iran fired missiles at Israel. Israel says all those attacks were intercepted. Canada is restricting U.S. livestock imports after a second screwworm case was found in Texas. A second case of the parasite was discovered Friday in a month-old calf in southern Texas. USDA says a control zone has been placed around the infected animals. Snoop Dogg has been rapping about Long Beach, the LBC, since he made his debut over 30 years ago. And over the weekend, he got to headline the opening of the new Long Beach Amphitheater. The 11,000-seat F&M Bank Amphitheater is right on the water in front of the iconic Queen Mary cruise ship. I'm Michael Kastner.
3: In the Cedar Lake area, the Lake County Highway Department says a bridge on Parrish Avenue between 137th Avenue and Beacon Point Lane will be closed for 2 days this week. Bridge work is scheduled today, June 8th, and Tuesday, June 9th, 9 a.m. to 5 p.m., weather permitting. In Illinois, Governor Pritzker is putting a pause on all new state tax incentives for data centers. Pritzker is directing the Illinois Department of Commerce and Economic Opportunity to pause processing agreements for the data center investment program starting July 1st. The governor also outlined a framework for Illinois to address the growing impact of data centers on energy affordability and reliability, water resources, and local communities. The move comes after Illinois lawmakers failed to pass the Power Act this spring. The measure would establish comprehensive environmental, water, and energy regulations for hyperscale data centers. Former Chicago Bulls star and NBA broadcaster Stacey King has died at the age of 59.

0: The team announced his sudden death yesterday. King was a member of the Bulls' famous three-peat squad in the early 1990s and a broadcaster for the team. Bulls owner Jerry Reinsdorf said, "Stacey King was a cherished member of the Bulls family and one of the truly unique personalities in our organization's history." Your forecast for the region coming up. I'm Laura Volushko.
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2: We have a threat of some thunderstorms off and on today, and some of them can produce heavy rain. But right now, the radar shows all of the rain and storms are well off to the west on the Illinois side of things. So we're moving along in pretty good shape without having to dodge that rain so far this morning commute. Bunching up northbound Klein Avenue, heading into the work zone just past 8094 there. Everything else looking pretty good. Inbound Ford to the Rand looks good early, and South Shore trains reporting on time. 219-405-7743 is our hotline. Scott Rosenberg, Region News Team Traffic.
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0: For Northwest Indiana, continued humid today with showers and thunderstorms possible throughout the day, highs in the lower 80s. Southeast winds 10 to 15 miles per hour. Showers and thunderstorms tonight, lows around 70. A slight chance of showers and thunderstorms Tuesday night, lows in the lower 70s. Wednesday, chance of showers and storms, highs in the upper 80s. Thursday, a chance of showers and thunderstorms with highs near 90. That's your region forecast.

Who knew that a pile of mashed potatoes could result in a $1 million payday? Makes you think a little differently about your choice in side dish. You're going to hear more about how this happened in just 5 minutes on Indiana 105. Here's Ashley McBride. This is

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0: Next time you go out to dinner, you might want to further consider what side dish you're selecting. It's Katie on Indiana 105. And did you see this all over social media? A woman from Virginia went to Outback Steakhouse where she was dining with some family and friends. And it ended up taking a drastic turn when she slipped and fell on mashed potatoes. The woman says that she suffered serious injuries and is now suing for $1.5 million. According to court documents, the fall led to significant injuries and she's now seeking those damages. I guess that means the mashed potatoes really are loaded.
1: Some showers here and there, but the heavier rain looks to be missing us to the west over Illinois, although none of it really that much affecting the inbound trek to Chicago from what I can tell, and that's looking pretty decent inbound forward to the Ryan right now as we speak. If you're traveling along I-65, the Borman, Indiana Toll Road, I-94 through Porter and LaPorte counties and in and out of Michigan, that's all looking okay so far this morning. We've been backing up off and on northbound Klein Avenue just north of 80-94 with that roadwork squeeze there. 219-405-7743, our hotline. Scott Rosenberg, Region News Team Traffic.
2: For Northwest Indiana, a chance of showers and thunderstorms throughout the day today. Highs in the lower 80s inland, upper 70s closer to Lake Michigan. Southeast winds 10 to 15 miles per hour. Tonight, showers with a chance of thunderstorms and lows around 70. Winds out of the south around 10 miles per hour. Chance of rain Tuesday, highs in the mid-80s. Chance of showers and thunderstorms Tuesday night, lows around 70. Wednesday clearing with highs around 90 inland, mid-80s near the lakefront.
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Rav Haisley on the Country Station, Indiana 105. He is quite the animal lover, and that is why he is speaking up in protest of what they're trying to put next to the Nashville Zoo. More on that in 4 minutes with the Viral Spiral on Indiana 105.

0: Rascal Flatts with the Joe Bros on the country station, Indiana 105. Good morning, I'm Katie Day, and hopefully this spares you from the inevitable social media scroll later today.
1: The viral spiral, come and see. Trending feels like destiny.
0: Sad news over the weekend from the Chicago Bulls organization. Stacey King was a longtime Bulls broadcaster.
2: Stop it! Did you not get the memo? Derrick Rose can go upstairs.
0: He also won 3 NBA titles with the team back in the 90s, unexpectedly passed away over the weekend at the age of 59. No other details have been announced at this time, but our thoughts are with the King family. Looking ahead to later this evening for basketball, Game 3 tonight for the New York Knicks and the San Antonio Spurs. They are competing for the official title of being the NBA champions. But what side is Elmo on? Elmo from Sesame Street sent out a tweet that said, Elmo hopes both teams have fun. Now, this relatively positive message of sportsmanship was met with severe backlash, especially by Knicks fans, because as so many of them pointed out, Elmo's home of Sesame Street is technically located in Queens, New York, meaning that he should be a Knicks fan since he's from there. Though maybe we should cut Elmo some slack. After all, he's only 3.5 years old. Indiana has been one of the states experiencing an unprecedented boom in artificial intelligence and hyperscale data center construction.

0: primarily due to the abundant tax breaks offered here. LaPorte recently agreed to the construction of 17 buildings, expected to be done in 2029, I believe. But as you might have noticed with conversations among your neighbors, data centers are a bit of a controversial topic because not everyone is on board with them. And country musician Brad Paisley spoke up over the weekend asking for support in protesting a data center that is expected to go up by the Nashville Zoo.
1: Absolute nightmare scenario. It doesn't belong there. It would be an enormous monstrosity, an absolute eyesore, and detract in every way from not only the zoo but that area. It's not too late to stop it either. They don't have to do this here, so let's stop it.
0: As of now, more than 288,000 people have signed a petition against the Nashville Zoo data center proposal. And there is a new hybrid sport called chess boxing. It's a little intimidating, growing pretty fast across the country. Chess boxing is a sport where competitors alternate between rounds of boxing and speed chess, all to challenge the mind and the body. And in this sport of chess boxing, there are two ways to win. You either get a knockout or a checkmate. Now, if we knew of this back in school, I am certain that we would have had more jocks in the chess club. It went viral and we spiraled here on Indiana 105. Your
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0: One in five people say that they use the cup holder in their car for this. And I was appalled by this one.
1: It's a stat attack. I can't believe it.
0: Hey, it's Katie Day, and every day around this time, we take your guesses from Facebook, and we got tons of great guesses coming in. One in five people say this is what they use the cup holder in their car for. Elizabeth in Rensselaer said at least one of her cup holders is reserved for the loose change that you get from the drive-thru. That's a great guess. Yet so many people only pay with their card anymore, so that's not the answer. Lori in Chesterton says that she puts her phone in her cup holder, which is another good guess. But the answer is one in five people use the cup holder in their car for trash. And it's always good to have a car trash so that you can consolidate it down to one item and then easily throw things out. That's why I use a 32-ounce cup on my driver's side door for miscellaneous trash. When it's full, it gets dumped, and it makes for an easy cleanup that way. 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An elder in Guatemala dreams of being part of a community. 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Unbound.org.
2: Some showers in our commute, but most of the heavier rain is way west over the Illinois side of things. So not interfering with Northwest Indiana travel. Not really interfering with the inbound trek to Chicago forward to the Ryan either. Slowing down northbound Klein Avenue, squeezing into the work zone just north of 8094. 219-405-7743, our hotline. Scott Rosenberg, Region News Team Traffic.
3: For Northwest Indiana, showers and thunderstorms off and on throughout the day today. Highs around 83. Southeast wind 10 to 15 miles per hour, gusting as high as 20. Cooler near the lakefront. Showers and possibly a thunderstorm tonight. Lows around 70. South wind around 10 miles an hour, gusts as high as 15. Chance of showers Tuesday, highs in the mid-80s. Chance of showers and thunderstorms late Tuesday night, lows around 70. Mostly sunny Wednesday with highs around 90.
0: 7:46, good morning. Taking a look around the region. Valparaiso at 70, Dyer 71, and Hebron 70.
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Tyler Hubbard and Brian Kelly made up Florida Georgia Line for many years, and then they split off. And nobody knew if they were ever going to reunite. But over the weekend, they were at CMA Fest, and they appeared on stage together, and they said three things. First, God is good. Second, life is short. And most importantly, the boys are back. So that means new music on the way for Florida Georgia Line, back officially together as a duo band. Baby.

On a Monday morning just like this one, a weekend can feel so far away. But the secret to getting through a long work week is to have something waiting for you on the weekend. And every single week, we give you something to be excited about, the 50-50 Friday deal. You're going to hear what you can say big on this weekend in just 6 minutes on Indiana 105. Tomorrow.

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1: Y'all ready for this?
0: It's Katie, and this week we got a trifecta of deals for you. Woo! Getting ready for the summer, and we're getting ready for the 4th of July. We're going to start you off with the first

0: Fireworks. 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Then we got Great Harvest Bakery in Crown Point. 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They're celebrating the big 50th anniversary for them. 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And last but not least, perhaps my favorite one of these that we do, Inman's Bowling and Family Fun Center in Valparaiso. You are going to get $50 to spend on bowling for just $25. 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
1: Bunching up northbound Klein Avenue, just north of 8094, as our volume is hitting its peak or squeezing into that work zone. In Winfield today, some temporary signals up along East 117th Avenue, west of Benton Street. That's today and tomorrow on some utility work. And then today and tomorrow in Cedar Lake, Parish Avenue closed the bridge between 17th Avenue and Beacon Point Lane. That's from 9 to 5 today and tomorrow on that closure. And in Gary Broadway's closed through the middle of next week for railroad crossing work near 20th and 21st there. That railroad crossing's being redone. 219-405-7743, our hotline. Scott Rosenberg, Region News Team Traffic.
2: For Northwest Indiana, continued humid today with showers and thunderstorms possible throughout the day, highs in the lower 80s. Southeast winds 10 to 15 miles per hour. Showers and thunderstorms tonight, lows around 70. A slight chance of showers and thunderstorms Tuesday night, lows in the lower 70s. Wednesday, chance of showers and storms, highs in the upper 80s. Thursday, a chance of showers and thunderstorms with highs near 90. That's your region forecast.
0: 819, good morning. 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We have Fair Oaks at 73 and Valparaiso 71.
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What is the weirdest thing you've ever gotten emotionally attached to for no good reason? That is today's question of the day. It's up on Facebook, and we're taking your answers all throughout the day, but we're going to read some of those right after Alabama. We're

0: You're listening to The Country Station. It is Indiana 105. Good morning. I'm Katie Day. And the question of the day is up on Facebook. Feel free to join the conversation there. Today's question is, what is the weirdest thing that you ever gotten emotionally attached to for no good reason? We got tons of answers coming in, starting with Shannon in Crown Point, who said a wine key just because she really loved the job where she got it. That's a good reason, I feel. Lisa in Valparaiso said one thing she was emotionally attached to was at her friend Linda's house. She had her own plate and cup and had to use the same plate and cup every time she was over there. That is kind of sweet that she had one designated just for you. And Ken in Wheatfield said one thing that he had an emotional attachment to was his Harley. That is valid, though. I mean, you put a lot of money into it, you start to have an attachment to it. That's why I named my car Butterbean. What is the weirdest thing that you've ever gotten emotionally attached to for no good reason? Let us know on Facebook at Indiana 105.
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2: For Northwest Indiana, a chance of showers and thunderstorms throughout the day today. Highs in the lower 80s inland, upper 70s closer to Lake Michigan. Southeast winds 10 to 15 miles per hour. Tonight, showers with a chance of thunderstorms and lows around 70. Winds out of the south around 10 miles per hour. Chance of rain Tuesday, highs in the mid-80s. Chance of showers and thunderstorms Tuesday night, lows around 70. Wednesday clearing with highs around 90 inland, mid-80s near the lakefront.
3: 8:35, good morning. Taking a look around northwest Indiana. Valparaiso at 71, Lake Station 71, and Munster 72.

Okay, so this is kind of sad. Sherwin-Williams just named its loneliest color. That's the one that's rarely purchased. And the color is called offbeat green. Think broccoli, or some people are comparing it to asparagus soup. And while that might sound, I don't know, unappetizing, I encourage you to try the cream of asparagus soup from Pesto's. I had it a week ago, and at first I was a little hesitant because I didn't know what it would be like. I like asparagus, but the cream of asparagus, it was very, very good. So I don't know. Offbeat green in the soup might be a positive for me.

0: You just heard Tucker Wetmore on The Country Station. It's Indiana 105. Right now, it is 8:43 in the region, and we got to shout out some of these birthdays. 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Happy birthday to several people in the region today. Happy birthday goes out to Allie Bradney, who is celebrating today. Enjoy your day. Happy birthday to Sandra Beltran, who is 32 today, celebrating in Gary. Enjoy the day. Happy birthday to Sandy's best friend since 7th grade, Debbie Bowling in Hebron, 65 years young as of this weekend. Happy birthday to you, Debbie. Happy birthday to Evelyn Eads. Enjoy your birthday in Chesterton. Happy birthday to singer-songwriter Leanne Stutler, who is actually from the region. Happy birthday to you. Happy birthday to Amber's daughter, Cora, who is 3 today in Crown Point. Enjoy your birthday. Happy birthday to Jim. Enjoy your birthday. Happy birthday to Dawn Cooper and DeMott over the weekend. Happy birthday to Jody's bestie, Jen, who celebrated over the weekend. Happy birthday to Howard Munson in Crown Point. Go Pack Go. He's 72 years young today. Woo! Yes, Howard. Happy birthday to Jennifer Heinz in Portage, the big 44. Enjoy your day. Happy birthday to Katie Flory Nisner in Crown Point. Enjoy your birthday. Happy birthday to Taylor DeHaven. Happy birthday to Aaron Tobias in DeMott, who celebrated over the weekend. Happy birthday to Shelly Major. Happy birthday to Laura Johnson, celebrating in Bradenton, Florida. Woo! And we have one more birthday shout out for today. Brenda's grandson is celebrating. What's his name?
1: Braden Ferguson turned 7 today of Valparaiso.
0: Ooh, lucky number 7. You got plans to celebrate today?
1: Not that I know of. They haven't let me know anything.
0: Aw, man. Grandma's always last to know.
1: You're right. And this one really is.
0: Well, I'm sure you'll be part of the birthday celebrations. Happy birthday to Brayden. I hope he has a good 7th birthday. And as always, if you or someone you know has a birthday coming up, you can always let us know so we can celebrate with them on our Facebook page. Here's how.
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1: Not too bad right now. 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Typical light-to-light volume, US 30, US 41, State Road 49. Southbound on Klein Avenue, well, in both directions, we're that sluggishness on Klein Avenue between 80 and 94 and the Lakeshore. Inbound forward to the Ryan's been pretty good so far. 219-405-7743. Our hotline, Scott Rosenberg, Region News Team Traffic.
2: For Northwest Indiana, showers and thunderstorms off and on throughout the day today. Highs around 83. Southeast wind 10 to 15 miles per hour, gusting as high as 20. Cooler near the lakefront. Showers and possibly a thunderstorm tonight. Lows around 70. South wind around 10 miles an hour, gusts as high as 15. Chance of showers Tuesday, highs in the mid-80s. Chance of showers and thunderstorms late Tuesday night, lows around 70. Mostly sunny Wednesday with highs around 90.
0: 847, good morning. Taking a look around Northwest Indiana, Valparaiso at 72. Gary, 73, and Hebron, 72.
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You may have heard of sleep apnea, right? It is a common, potentially serious disorder where breathing repeatedly stops and starts when you're sleeping. 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Well, there's this new term that's catching on. It is called email apnea. And it's when you hold your breath while reading an email or answering a text. And it could be quietly adding more stress to your day, just like not getting enough sleep makes you feel more on edge throughout the day.

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1: You know when a song makes you cry on your first listen? It's something special. And one of the brand new songs from Jody Messina's latest album, she just dropped on Friday. It's her first album in nearly a decade. This song is called Days You Don't Get Back. Really listen to the words. It is a tearjerker, so be warned. But it also makes you appreciate where you're at in life right now.

Megan Maroney on the Country Station. It is Indiana 105. I'm Katie, and I hope you had a good weekend. Though I get it, Mondays can be tough. You're starting another work week, but we are in it together.

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1: We're feeling just fine. Question of the day is up on Facebook at Indiana 105. Today's question is, what is the weirdest thing you've ever gotten emotionally attached to for no reason at all? That is our question. Let us know. We're going to check in with your responses throughout the day. And the last time that you had to wait on hold, were you starting to get a little annoyed? It's okay if the answer is yes, but I think some of these companies may be able to remedy that.
2: Kick off your summer at...
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4: This is the sound of captivity.

Nobody likes to wait in line or sit on hold because who has the patience to do that? Well, it might be a lot easier to curate than you might think because I think I cracked the code here on the waiting game. That secret to be revealed in 6 minutes on Indiana.

0: Nobody likes being on hold. In fact, over your lifetime, you're predicted to spend an average of 43 days just sitting on hold. That's absurd. But I happened to notice something last week. Hey, it's Katie on Indiana 105. Most companies seem determined to make every second of your waiting on hold miserable, in my opinion. It's always some scratchy instrumental that sounds like it was recorded through a fax machine in 1997. Like that. But my dentist's office, they do it right. I called last week, got put on hold, and suddenly I'm listening to upbeat music that had me happily waiting 11 minutes just to talk to the receptionist. When she finally did pick up, I was a little disappointed that the concert was over.
1: To say thanks to
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MacArthur, waking you up on a Monday morning. It is Indiana 105. I'm Katie, and I've been considering a refill here on coffee, wondering if there's such a thing as too much morning Joe. But maybe that consideration is all null and void as we get closer to the 4th of July, because this beverage happens to be pretty patriotic. More on that in just 6 minutes of the Daily Fix.

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1: With it being the 250th anniversary of our country's independence this summer, I thought you should know that your morning cup of coffee is actually pretty patriotic. Hey, it's Katie Day, and this is your favorite part of the day. It is time for the Daily Fact. What is the Daily Fact, you might ask? It's a fun bit of knowledge to pass along to your friends and coworkers as a way to break the ice. And if you're feeling like you might need a refill on coffee, you should go for it. After all, it's pretty patriotic. Here it is, the Daily Fact. You see, the Boston Tea Party of 1773 saw American colonists secretly boarding British ships to make their frustration known about taxation without representation. And in order to do that, American colonists dumped 342 chests of tea into the Boston Harbor. After that, you did not want to be caught drinking tea at all. It was associated with British tyranny back then. So it became rather patriotic to drink coffee, making it more than just a beverage. It's one of America's simplest ways to espresso its independence. That's your Daily Fact.
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That's a pretty good Monday song, isn't it? Back in the Saddle, Luke Combs, and that's exactly where we're at. It's Katie. Thanks for starting your week with me on Indiana 105. Alicia Tassone, I believe, is back in the studio for 10 o'clock this morning. But what I do know for sure is that Mullet Man Mike Summers, he's going to be out at the NICCO Customer Appreciation Event this Thursday. There's going to be tons of giveaways, free hot dogs. Talk about summer. Okay, it's going to feel like that at the NICCO Customer Appreciation Event. Begins at 11 a.m. on Thursday, and you can have lunch on NICCO there, Washington Street in Hebron. We'll see you out there. Used to-

congrats to all of our Jelly Roll winners last week. It's Indiana 105. Back at it, another work week underway. Hope your Monday is off to a good start. It's Alicia with you through your midday. Staying warm and humid this week. The air conditioning definitely cranking. 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

0: John Party, head over boots. The country station, it's Indiana 105. 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It's Alicia hanging with you till 3. Hope your Monday's going well so far. A new survey found that 56% of people say they regularly buy shoes that they end up regretting and never wearing. They're too uncomfortable, whatever it may be. The bigger problem, apparently, is sore feet, according to this survey. Found that most people don't start prioritizing supportive footwear until about age 34. Yeah, it definitely makes a difference. It's when you realize the flip-flops are no longer supportive for your feet. And I wish I could wear them all summer long, but they just are not good for your feet. And yeah, I definitely have probably about 4 or 5 pairs of shoes that I bought that are sitting in the closet that I haven't worn in years because they were comfortable walking around in them in the store for 2 minutes, but to wear them all day, not comfortable.
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Lake Shelton, Indiana 105. Shouldn't talked about this after Jelly Roll. It is jelly-filled donut day today. Yeah, that is a no for me. Jelly, custard, cream, anything inside of a donut, absolutely not. Here's Zach Top, Indiana 105.

0: Throwing it back with Toby Keith, Indiana 105. Thanks for hanging out today on Monday morning. It's Alicia with you till 3. We've got three great new 50-50 Friday deals for you this week. 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
2: Hey, it's the Mullet Man, Mike Summers. 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

0: Riley Green performing at CMA Fest over the weekend. You can find tons of their performances online. It's Indiana 105. He's just announced last week that his brand new album called That's Just Me coming out on September 18th. That will be perfectly timed for his stint as a coach on The Voice in the fall. Thanks for hanging out today. I hope you're having a fantastic start to your work week. A happy Monday. Kids all officially out of school now. It is summer. It is feeling like summer. We've got scattered showers and storms in our forecast. We'll get those details on the way at 11. But in the meantime, find us over on our Facebook page. I want to know how you do in your Monday mood today. Find the post over on our Facebook page today. I'm giving you some options, multiple choice on a Monday, easing you into the work week. Which one are you? More coffee? Ugh. Let's do this. Is it Friday yet? Or all of the above? I feel like when we're doing tests in school, if there was an all of the above option, that was almost always the answer. Which one are you? Monday mood. You can find us over on our Facebook page today. So get you through this workday, Thompson Square, and the latest from Dan and Shay on the way. It's Indiana 105.
1: To say thank. Hey, it's the Mullet Man, Mike Summers. 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I'll see you this Thursday from 11 till 1 at NITCO in Hebron as I broadcast

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There's Russell Dickerson, Indiana 105. So I tried Dunkin's new chocolate-covered strawberry cloud latte. And I think chocolate and strawberry has got to be one of the best flavor combinations ever. So good. But, you know, I wish I would have tried it on Friday on National Donut Day, because then I could have got a free donut. But, you know, I didn't really need the donut anyway. It's Ashley McBride with Carly Pierce now, Indiana 105.

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1: President Trump is calling on Israel and Iran to, in his words, immediately stop shooting after the two countries traded attacks over the past day. Iran says it will halt attacks on Israel unless the IDF resumes attacks on Lebanon. The renewed attacks have threatened an already tenuous ceasefire between the U.S. and Iran. Republican reality TV star Spencer Pratt has slipped to third place in the primary election for Los Angeles mayor. It's now looking like Los Angeles Mayor Karen Bass and fellow Democrat Nithya Raman are on track to compete in a November runoff if the vote totals hold up. Votes are still being counted and results are expected to continue being rolled out over the next coming days. Charlie XCX will head out on an arena tour this summer and fall. The Grammy-winning artist will kick off the music, fashion, film tour in support of her upcoming album on September 11th. In Philadelphia, I'm Michael Kastner.
2: In Valparaiso, Powers Health says it is expanding its St. Mary Medical Center outpatient center off State Road 49 to meet the community's needs. The location has seen much growth since opening in 2013. The CEO says this will be the third expansion on that campus within 5 years. The two-phase project is estimated to be completed in about 2 years and will include expanded outpatient therapy services, orthopedic physician offices, and audiology, and space for primary and specialty physician offices. The project includes renovations on the first and second floor of the current building for cardiology services expansion and neurodiagnostics services on the third floor. In the Cedar Lake area,

There's Carrie Underwood, the country station, Indiana 105. So last week, took a couple of days off, got caught up on some things, went shopping. And I feel like this is the sign you know you're getting older when you're shopping, is when you buy the same style shirt in multiple colors just because it fits right. Here's Jordan Davis, Indiana 105.

0: 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Thank you so much for hanging out, letting us be a part of your Monday today. We do have showers and storms in the forecast. Looking ahead to this week, Wednesday looking dry. Thursday, unfortunately, we've got showers and storms in the forecast, but we got to clear those out because it is that time of the year for NITCO's Customer Appreciation Event, and they are shutting down Washington Street, 205 North Washington Street in Hebron on Thursday. The Mullet Man, of course, will be out there broadcasting, as always, from 11 a.m. until 1 p.m. Giveaways, free hot dogs, popcorn, cotton candy, ice cream. They're going to have a dunk tank and also a gaming truck. Those things are so fun. Have lunch on NITCO at their annual customer appreciation event, 11 to 1 on Thursday, 205 North Washington Street in Hebron with the Mullet Man at the NITCO customer appreciation event this year. Lainey Wilson and the latest from Luke Bryan coming up.
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Lainey Wilson just performing at C of A Fest with Tim McGraw over the weekend. And last week just dropped a new song, Phone Keys Wallet, with John Mayer. She was having a huge year. It's Indiana 105. Thank you so much for hanging out today. A happy Monday. Hey, we work ahead on the birthday shout-out post. So if somebody has a birthday out there tomorrow on June 9th, make sure you comment over on our Facebook page. Brought to you by Data Graphic for tomorrow morning's shout-out. Here's Luke Bryan.

0: Gary Allen watching airplanes, Indiana 105. Everybody was not watching airplanes, but watching the big boy locomotive move through the region last Friday. And hey, if you missed it, check out the video Scott Rosenberg took from his vantage point in Hobart. You can find that over on the Region News Team Facebook page, the Union Pacific's big boy steam locomotive that moved through the region. Very cool video. Thank you so much for hanging out today. Hope you're having a fantastic Monday, if that is possible. Find us over on our Facebook page today and answer our Monday mood question. You got multiple choice on this one. Which one are you? More coffee? Ugh. Let's do this, or is it Friday yet, or all of the above? Bob says C, bring it on, let's do this. Chuck going with A, more coffee. Amy, A, more coffee. Lisa says B, 72-hour shift is finally catching up to me. B is ugh. I feel ya. Get some sleep, Lisa. Diane says C, it's my weekend today and tomorrow. Love that. Which Monday mood are you in today? You can answer multiple choice, making it easy for you on our Facebook today.
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1: 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I'll be there too. 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It's this Thursday from 11 a.m. till 2 p.m. at NITKO, 205 North Washington Street in downtown Hebron. While you're there, learn about NITKO high-speed internet, fiber builds, fiber promotions, NITKO TV, and voice. 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
2: The Indiana Family and Social Services Administration says they'll be sending out a survey to evaluate the impact of Smart SNAP. The anonymous Healthy Food, Healthy Life survey will be offered every 6 months to SNAP recipients to gather information about SNAP knowledge, shopping routines, and eating and drinking behaviors. A link to the survey will be sent by text message, officials say, with the first one scheduled for Tuesday, June 9th. Officials say participating in the survey is voluntary and will not impact a household's SNAP benefits. In Crown Point, the Lake County Health Department invites all county residents to their second annual Health and Safety Fair on Sunday, June 28th, from 11 a.m. to 2 p.m. at the Lake County Fairgrounds. The free event is focused on health, safety, prevention, and family resources. Organizers say there will be free health screenings, safety demonstrations, backpack and school supply giveaways, and more. The latest U.S. Drought Monitor shows drought conditions expanding in northwest Indiana. All of Lake, Porter, LaPorte, Newton, Jasper, Pulaski, and Stark counties are considered abnormally dry, along with additional areas of northern and west central Indiana. Over half of Illinois is experiencing drought, with portions of Kankakee, Will, and Iroquois counties in moderate drought, according to the latest map update. The next update is this Thursday. Your forecast for the region coming up. I'm Laura Velushko. For northwest Indiana, continued humid today with showers and thunderstorms possible throughout the day, highs in the lower 80s. Southeast winds 10 to 15 miles per hour. Showers and thunderstorms tonight, lows around 70. A slight chance of showers and thunderstorms Tuesday night, lows in the lower 70s. Wednesday, chance of showers and storms, highs in the upper 80s. Thursday, a chance of showers and thunderstorms with highs near 90. That's your region forecast.

So close, just a month and a half away from the Porter County Fair. Bailey Zimmerman, of course, performing on Friday, July 24th. You can get tickets for all of the shows, including Max McDowne and Trace Adkins, too, at PorterCountyFair.com. It's Indiana 105 as we move you through your Monday midday. Hope you're having a nice start to the work week today. So you ever wonder why popcorn at the movie theater just tastes so much better than popcorn you make at home? Apparently, it is the butter. I don't know if I've ever even heard of this before. Clarified butter.

0: is the kind of butter that is used in movie theater popcorn. So it leaves behind pure butter fat because it's had its water and milk solids removed. So it contains very little moisture. It coats the popcorn more evenly and helps keep it light and crispy instead of turning soggy, which regular butter melted would often cause popcorn to lose its crunch because of the extra water it contains. So clarified butter apparently is the way to get your popcorn tasting like movie theater popcorn. They say a little goes a long way. So yes, it is true. Movie theater popcorn is just way better.
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Nice. Little Big Town preparing to release their 12th studio album, It's a Dying Art, will be coming out on August 28th. It's Indiana 105 this week. Hot, humid, sticky, and into the 90s. By Wednesday, we've got those forecast details from Matt Wentz. Afternoon, Jody Messina just released her new album on Friday.

Keith Urban, the country station, Indiana 105, moving you through your Monday workday. It's Alicia. This Thursday at Central Park Plaza, it is the big lip sync battle fundraiser with the Velpo Parks Foundation. Event proceeds benefiting the new Totspot Playground at Kirkhoff Park. 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

Mina Beer, it's Chris Jansen, Indiana 105. Hey, I made it easy for you over on our Facebook today. Multiple choice on a Monday mood question today. Make sure you find it over on our Facebook page. I know it's been difficult to find lately. I feel like Facebook's kind of doing us a little dirty, but it's there. It's over on our Facebook page as you're scrolling through.

0: up on the Indiana 105 Monday mood question. And multiple choice, which mood are you in today? More coffee? Ugh. Let's do this. Is it Friday yet? Or all of the above? Jacqueline says E, all of the above. Evelyn C, let's do this because it's my birthday. I love it. Well, happy birthday. Michelle says B, unfortunately, which is ugh. I feel like that's a part of everyone's Monday, unless you're like Diane, who said it's her weekend today and tomorrow. Franny says B, last three weekends, very busy with graduations. Ugh. Yeah, a lot going on. Every weekend in June, booked. What Monday mood are you in today? Our multiple choice question is over on our Facebook page as we get you through your lunch hour. Music on the way, Riley Green, Alabama with a throwback, and how about new music from Kenny Chesney on the way in about 6 minutes.
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0: 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Thank you so much for hanging out today. And whenever I'm off, even if it's just for a few days, I always feel like I miss everything. I need to get caught up, and it takes me days to get caught up when I come back. Just, you know, feels like since I tune out usually when I'm on vacation, that I have no idea what is going on. But I was looking at the holidays from last week that I missed. We talked about National Donut Day. Didn't really need the donut anyway. National Ketchup Day was also on Friday. I used to be a big ketchup gal when I was younger. Ketchup on anything and everything that it was appropriate to put ketchup on, for sure. That was the dipping sauce of choice, the condiment of choice. So I want to know, what do you always have to put ketchup on? If there's something like, some people put ketchup on their eggs, or I am a dipper in ketchup for my French fries, unless they're really, really good fries, then they don't need any sauce. But otherwise, usually ketchup fries. Ketchup has got to go on any sandwich for me too, except for salami, but any other, you know, deli meat sandwich, ketchup's going on it. What is one thing that you always have to have ketchup on? You can answer over on our Facebook today.
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1: 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Thursday, he announced reforms designed to mark a significant step forward in supporting Hoosier families and child care businesses statewide. They were developed in collaboration with state leaders and the Office of Early Childhood and Out-of-School Learning. The new rules are designed to reduce administrative burdens for child care providers, maintain the highest standards of health and safety for children, and support both existing child care businesses and new entrepreneurs by lowering costs and providing greater flexibility. Officials say these changes will benefit over 2,800 child care businesses serving over 110,000 Hoosier children. The governor encourages all stakeholders to review the proposed rules and participate in the public comment process. In the Cedar Lake area, the Lake County Highway Department says a bridge on Parrish Avenue between 137th Avenue and Beacon Point Lane will be closed for 2 days this week. Bridge work is scheduled today, June 8th, and Tuesday, June 9th, 9 a.m. to 5 p.m., weather permitting. Former Chicago Bulls star and NBA broadcaster Stacey King has died at the age of 59. The team announced his sudden death yesterday. King was a member of the Bulls' famous three-peat squad in the early 1990s and a broadcaster for the team. Bulls owner Jerry Reinsdorf said, "Stacey King was a cherished member of the Bulls family and one of the truly unique personalities in our organization's history." Your forecast for the region coming up. I'm Laura Velushko.
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1: For Northwest Indiana, a chance of showers and thunderstorms throughout the day today. Highs in the lower 80s inland, upper 70s closer to Lake Michigan. Southeast winds 10 to 15 miles per hour. Tonight, showers with a chance of thunderstorms and lows around 70. Winds out of the south around 10 miles per hour. Chance of rain Tuesday, highs in the mid-80s. Chance of showers and thunderstorms Tuesday night, lows around 70. Wednesday clearing with highs around 90 inland, mid-80s near the lakefront.

0: It's Corey Kent and Co-Wetzel, the Country Station, Indiana 105. Let's talk sports. The White Sox lost 2 of 3 to the Phillies over the weekend, 9-5 loss yesterday. They are 3 games over .500, still in second place in the AL Central. They will open a series hosting the Braves on Tuesday. The Cubs still struggle. I just feel like the season is going totally downhill. Now they've lost a fourth starting pitcher to injury. Yeah, just not good. And the offense still quiet. 2-1 loss in 10 innings to the Giants yesterday, losing 2 of 3 in that series. They're only 2 games over .500, taking on the Rockies on the road on Tuesday. Colin Ray will start. NBA Finals. The Knicks won the first two games on the road, so they lead 2-0, hosting the Spurs at the Garden tonight in Game 3. Stanley Cup Finals. Vegas leading Carolina 2-1. Game 4 is tomorrow. Indiana Fever. WNBA action will visit Washington tonight at 6 o'clock. The Chicago Sky losing to Toronto yesterday. They will host the Dream tomorrow. And Golden Tempo, the horse that won the Kentucky Derby, captured the Belmont Stakes on Saturday. The win made history again for trainer Cherie DeVoe, who became the first woman to win multiple Triple Crown races. Unfortunately, you know, Golden Tempo skipped the Preakness, but won 2 of the 3 biggest horse races of the year. Pretty cool. I always forget about the third one, first Saturday in June. Lone Star coming up. We'll get you the latest from Luke Combs, Darius Rucker, all on the way as we move you through your lunch hour. Indiana 105.
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0: Darius Rucker, Indiana 105. All right. Well, the Bears made a statement on Friday saying they met and had voted to advance their stadium development project in Hammond with the exact site to be selected. I don't know if that's like an official. We are definitely moving to Northwest Indiana or not. It doesn't seem completely official, but I don't know. I still am having a hard time believing that this is going to happen. Here's Lee Rice, Indiana 105.
1: They'll never find the body. She didn't leave a trail.

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0: For Northwest Indiana, mostly cloudy today with a chance of thunderstorms later this afternoon. Highs in the low 80s. We'll drop to around 70 tonight with showers likely. Tomorrow, mid-80s for highs with another chance of showers. Storms overnight Tuesday night with lows around 70. Wednesday, hot and humid, mostly sunny with highs in the low 90s. Wednesday night, thunderstorms likely with lows in the low 70s. We'll be in the upper 80s on Thursday with thunderstorms likely in the afternoon. Friday, sunny with highs in the mid 80s. That's your region forecast.

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Make sure you're listening in every Thursday this summer with the Mullet Man, Mike's Movie Quiz. Your chance to score a free car pass to an upcoming show at the 49er Drive-In Theater. They are now open 7 days a week, now showing Scary Movie and Backrooms, both rated R through this Thursday. Here's Jason Aldean, Indiana 105.

0: to know you, everything about you makes me want you, know what you're doing, baby, don't you,
1: The Country Station's Indiana 105. Thanks for hanging out today on your Monday, moving you through this workday, getting you closer and closer to the weekend. There's lots going on in the region this weekend. In fact, starting actually on Wednesday is the Cherryville Fest. Beer, bands, bingo, food rides, more live music every night, great food trucks, unique local vendors, carnival rides and games. They will also be having a parade on Saturday, which starts at 5 p.m. You can find out more at Cherryville Fest on Facebook or Cherryville Parks and Recreation on Facebook. 5 days packed with music, fun, and food, and hopefully we can get the weather to cooperate. It's going to be hot and sticky, that's for sure. But we do have some shower and storm chances in the forecast. It looks like especially Wednesday night into Thursday. I feel like they were way off with the weather last week, because I remember specifically talking with the Mullet Man early last week saying, oh, Sunday looks like the better day of the weekend. Sunday was definitely not the better day of the weekend this weekend. But we'll see what happens for this coming week and weekends with the storm chances. Looks like, again, tomorrow, Thursday, and then again over the weekend. I just hate the humidity. Ugh.
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There's the latest from Kane Brown, Indiana 105. The Super Mario Galaxy movie officially crossing the $1 billion mark worldwide, making it the first movie of the year to reach the $1 billion mark globally. I feel like Toy Story 5 may compete with that. That comes out next week, Friday, on June 19th. Here's Lainey Wilson, Indiana 105.

0: Just announced Lady A bringing their This Winter's Night tour to Hard Rock Live in Gary. Yes, winter, that means it's in December, Friday, December 11th. Tickets will be on sale for that show this Friday. It's Indiana 105. Thanks for hanging out today. Let us be a part of your Monday. Yes, don't worry, it is still June, even though they're announcing shows for December already. Let us get through summer. Find us over on our Facebook page today. What do you always have to put ketchup on? That's what I want to know. We've got a lot of good answers. Amy says onion rings. Rita says fries. I'm with you there, unless they're really good fries. Adam says meatloaf and ham and beans. Alicia going with hash browns. Phyllis, cold meatloaf sandwich with ketchup. Marlene says hot dogs and brats. Yeah, that would be my number one, I think. Always put ketchup on a hot dog for me. Has to be there. Sorry. Tracy says scrambled eggs. Most people definitely going with fries. That seems to be the most popular answer. Crystal says hamburger. Penny says scrambled eggs. Becky fries. Darlene hamburger. Fries and meatloaf, this is John. What do you have to always put ketchup on, no matter what? You can answer over on our Facebook page today. Music on the way after we get you caught up with the region news from Thomas Rhett and Morgan Wallen, Indiana 105.
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7: A 13-year-old is accused of shooting four other juveniles over the weekend in Chicago's Bronzeville neighborhood, part of a violent weekend in the city. Perry Williams has more.
8: At least 20 people were shot, including several children. Three people were also killed. Local street pastor Donovan Price talked about a shooting in Bronzeville where four boys were wounded on Saturday night.
9: First Saturday of summer break, and four young children, all under the age of 15, shot. In what looks like a teen gathering of some sort.
8: A person of interest in this case on the city's south side is being questioned by detectives.
7: In Hobart, residents are invited to join city leaders for upcoming whiteboard sessions at the Hobart Community Center. The city says these are focused breakout sessions that will give participants an opportunity to share ideas, discuss priorities, and help guide future community investments. All sessions are 5 p.m. to 6:30. The first is tonight, when the discussion will be focused on streets, sidewalks, and alleys. We've shared more information on the Region News Team Facebook page. The Bulls organization and its fans are saddened over the passing of former player player and broadcaster Stacey King. He passed away yesterday at age 59. King was drafted by Chicago in 1989 and was a member of the Bulls' first three championships in the 90s. The Oklahoma native provided color commentary for the team's local television broadcast since 2006. King also won an Emmy Award for his broadcasting work. For the Region News team, I'm Jamie Foster. Your forecast is coming up next.
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7: For Northwest Indiana, mostly cloudy today with a chance of thunderstorms later this afternoon. Highs in the low 80s. We'll drop to around 70 tonight with showers likely. Tomorrow, mid-80s for highs with another chance of showers. Storms overnight Tuesday night with lows around 70. Wednesday, hot and humid, mostly sunny with highs in the low 90s. Wednesday night, thunderstorms likely with lows in the low 70s. We'll be in the upper 80s on Thursday with thunderstorms likely in the afternoon. Friday, sunny with highs in the mid-80s. That's your region forecast.

0: Morgan Wallen responding to rumors about why he canceled his Pittsburgh show over the weekend, saying it was made solely for safety reasons because there was severe weather and strong winds expected in the area. I don't know if he's rescheduling that or not. It's Indiana 105. Thanks for hanging out today. 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Coming up this Thursday, I'm not liking the forecast. We got to change that by Thursday because the Mullet Man is going to be out and about in Hebron at the annual NITCO Customer Appreciation Event. I know he always loves doing this. Maybe he'll get in the dunk tank this year. There's also going to be a gaming truck, which is really cool. Cotton candy, ice cream, free hot dogs, popcorn, and giveaways. The Mullet Man will be there from 11 until 1 on Thursday, 205 North Washington Street in Hebron for NITCO's annual Customer Appreciation Event. And I know he would appreciate it if you stopped out and said, hey. Music on the way to get you through your Monday. Dierks Bentley, the latest from George Burge, Indiana 105. 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

0: End of this month, on Friday, June 26th, the band Perry performing Red Wine and Brewfest in La Porte. It's Indiana 105. 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Well, we've got scattered showers in our forecast for the afternoon today and through tonight. We definitely need more rain, even though we did have a lot of it yesterday. We've got those forecast details on the way at 2. Here's Eric Church.
1: Another Friday night, there's a line of cars leaving. Home team's got an out of town. Me, I'm sitting on the hood of mine drinking. I'm just a parking lot.

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1: Iran says it'll pause attacks on Israel unless the IDF resumes attacks on Lebanon. That's where Israel has been fighting Iranian-backed Hezbollah. The announcement comes after Israel and Iran traded attacks over the past day, threatening an already tenuous ceasefire between the U.S. and Iran. President Trump has called for Israel and Iran to immediately stop shooting. Security has been elevated inside and outside Madison Square Garden tonight, with President Trump in town for Game 3 of the NBA Finals between the Knicks and Spurs. The NYPD is establishing a security zone around MSG where nobody will be allowed in unless you have a ticket to the game, a train ticket out of Penn Station, or another authorized reason to be there. Everyone will be screened at one of five designated entry points. There will be no Knicks watch parties allowed outside the garden tonight, but police say watch parties will be back outside the arena for Game 4. The Knicks lead these finals after winning the first two games in San Antonio last week. I'm Chris Caraggio.
2: The Indiana Family and Social Services Administration says they'll be sending out a survey to evaluate the impact of Smart SNAP. The anonymous Healthy Food, Healthy Life survey will be offered every 6 months to SNAP recipients to gather information about SNAP knowledge, shopping routines, and eating and drinking behaviors. A link to the survey will be sent by text message, with the first one scheduled for Tuesday, June 9th. Officials say participating in the survey is voluntary and will not impact

0: There's Jordan Davis, Indiana 105. Hey, big thanks to John who called us and let us know that the Couts baseball team won their regional game 12-0 over South Central. They move on to semi-states in Lafayette this coming Saturday. They will take on Rossville. Couts 29-1 on the season. Congrats and good luck this Saturday. And Drayton and Lake Central also still in the playoffs. It's Brothers Osborne now on Indiana 105.
1: Yeah,

0: There's Tucker Wetmore, the country station's Indiana 105. You can listen online too at indiana105.com. Alicia, hanging with you through the rest of this hour till 3. Feel like we need to send the mullet man to one of these mullet contests. There are many of them that happen. You know, it'd be unfair if we had one here in the region. But if we sent him away to one, nobody knew who he was. Like this one in Denmark, more than 1,000 people packed into central Copenhagen for the annual mullet championship, featuring 12 contestants showing off their flowing locks with over-the-top performances. They do trampoline stunts, beer chugging, dancing. They style the mullet in different ways. I mean, they really go for it. I'm looking at a picture of this. That's pretty good. Those are some pretty good mullets. But I feel like the mullet man would win there. Music on the way. Hudson Westbrook, Dustin Lynch. Throwback to the 90s. Let's do Shania before 2:30. Thanks for hanging out today. Indiana 105.
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0: not going away. I kind of have a feeling it's going to be like this all summer. I tried to spend, you know, most of my days off not talking as much, try to help the voice a little bit. Did not help at all.
1: Buff

0: Apparently, Shania has a biopic in the works. No details being released, though. It's Indiana 105. She's got a brand new album coming out on July 24th. Thanks for letting us be a part of your Monday today. Find us over on our Facebook and let us know what you have to put ketchup on. Always, no matter what. Sean, Leslie, I am with you. Hot dog has to have ketchup on it. Nancy, Vicky both saying fries. Donna says a burger. Diane says fried egg sandwich with ketchup and mustard. And Diane also said, my husband says you only put ketchup on bad food. No, sometimes it just enhances the flavor. It just goes with things, you know, like on a hot dog or with french fries. Linda says liver and onions. Maybe in that case, you're putting it on bad food. Let's see. Lori also says hamburger. Lynn says eggs, hash brown, hot dogs. Rob says fries, onion rings, cheeseburger, and mac and cheese. Yeah, I'd rather just have my mac and cheese without ketchup, I think. Christine says any kind of potatoes, fries, baked, mashed, etc. Chris says onion rings and meatloaf. What do you have to put ketchup on always? Let us know over on our Facebook page today.
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6: The East Chicago Police Department is launching Phase 2 of its citywide street and alley enforcement initiative today. Officers will focus on abandoned vehicles, vehicles improperly parked in alleys or easements, and vehicles with out-of-state plates that have not been registered in Indiana within the required residency period. Officers say now is the time for East Chicago residents to remove abandoned vehicles and make sure registrations are up to date and in compliance with Indiana law. Police say vehicles found in violation may receive warnings, citations, or be towed. In Southeast Indiana, the Jennings County Sheriff William Freeman faces three felony charges for allegedly stealing campaign signs. In November 2025, a candidate for Jennings County Sheriff contacted the Indiana State Police to report his campaign signs had been stolen from area roadways. He purchased a GPS device and placed it inside one of his signs. When that sign was stolen, the GPS device indicated the sign was inside a dumpster on Freeman's

The Country Station, Indiana 105, with Megan Maroney and Beautiful Things. Another Summerfest going on in Lake County this weekend. Actually starts on Thursday, the 11th, and runs through Sunday at Central Park in Dyer. It is the Summerfest, 35th anniversary of the Dyer Summerfest. The Verve Pipe going to be performing on Sunday. They have live music, though, all weekend long, including lots of local favorites. Naughty, Mr. Funny Man, Nate Ventrelli, and more. They've got carnival rides, food and vendors, a family-friendly area, beer garden, games and fun for all ages. Starts at 5 o'clock on Thursday, runs Thursday through Sunday. You can get the festival hours, carnival hours, etc. The Town of Dyer's website under the Parks and Recreation section. Again, we got to get the weather to cooperate for this.

0: weekend. We're running off with the rain chances. 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
0: Alicia Tisone, the region traffic alert. We have a crash that is blocking State Road 10 east of I-65 in Roselawn between I-65 and 1000 West. You want to avoid along State Road 10 in Roselawn due to a crash. We've got delays still in the westbound Borman through that I-65 corridor and really jamming up southbound on Klein Avenue, hitting the brakes down to one lane between Columbus Drive and 15th Avenue. 219-405-7743 is our hotline. Alicia Tisone with a region traffic update.
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Need tank tops and flip-flops this week. It's Thomas Rhett, Indiana 105. A hot, humid week, 90s on Wednesday. Scattered shower and storm chances. We've got rain this afternoon. The Mullet Man is in next at 3 to get you through the rest of your workday. Thank you so much for spending part of your Monday workday with us. Here's Parker McCollum, Indiana 105.

0: and use lights when required, and ride safely around pedestrians and vehicles. Officials say if it does not meet the legal e-bike requirements, it is considered a motor vehicle and requires a license, registration, and insurance. We've shared more information on the Region News Team Facebook page. The Michigan City Police Department is reminding everyone of state and local juvenile curfew laws. They say the laws are in effect year-round and are designed to keep children safe. They ask parents and guardians to monitor their children more closely now that school is not in session. We've shared more information and the curfew times on our Facebook page. In Lake County, NDOT says motorists should expect ramp closures on the State Road 912 Klein Avenue and I-94 interchange starting today. The ramps from I-94 eastbound and westbound to State Road 912 southbound will be closed through mid-August. Motorists should seek alternate routes. In Stark County, the ramp from US 35 to US 30 eastbound will close Wednesday, June 10th, through mid-July. Crews will be resurfacing US 30 between US 35 and Union Road with alternating lane closures through the end of November. NDOT says no left turns from US 30 are permitted through the work zone, and motorists crossing or turning onto US 30 should exercise caution. For the Region News Team, I'm Jamie Foster. 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
2: Felicia Tazone, the Region Traffic Update. You want to continue to avoid State Road 10 and Roselawn east of I-65. Both of the exits are open, but you can't continue east towards DeMott along State Road 10. Both directions are closed. Between I-65 and 1000 West due to an earlier crash, may be closed for quite some time, so you definitely want to avoid State Road 10 east of I-65 in Roselawn. We have a crash US 20. Looks like at Dombey Road, and that is really stacking things up in both directions there in the Portage area at Dombey Road along US 20. Still finding delays westbound 8094 through the I-65 corridor, and southbound Klein still stop and go from Columbus Drive down to 15th Avenue down to one lane. 219-405-7743 is our hotline. Alicia Tassone with a Region Traffic Update.
3: It's feeling kind of tropical across northwest Indiana. If you're swimming today at the beach or the backyard swimming pool, just watch out. We got another storm system heading our way, so keep an eye on the sky, and I'll remind you about that. About 4:30, 5 o'clock rush hour, we have some showers and storms to invade the region, bringing some rain, some heavy rain, good possibility too. Low tonight, 70 degrees. We'll be running that AC. Wait till we hit Wednesday. You're not going to like Wednesday's forecast. Tomorrow, showers, thunderstorms, and then sunshine, 85. And then tomorrow night, 50-50 shot at showers and storms late. And into the overnights, upper 60s for our low. Wednesday, we're going to hit 91. And it's going to be very, very tropical, humid. Southwest winds around 30 miles an hour with that rain continuing. Right now, let's see here. Couts at 79. Wolf Lake and Hammond, 79. Ogden Dunes, 78 degrees.

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3: Mike Summers.

0: Riley Greene, his tribute to the late, great Toby Keith, and Think As You Drunk. Wow. It's Indiana 105. Well, here we are. I hope you're doing well. You're keeping cool. At least you're chilling indoors. Man, oh, man. Hey, we had a blast yesterday. I want to thank Ginger and the Mish family for inviting me to Farmer Bill's 80th surprise birthday party. Was that fun or what? South of the river. There must have been over 250 people. I recognized a few. Hello, Jeff Stowers. Although Jeff showed up late, I go, hey, man, you're late, because I had to leave. It was like around 6. I got there at 3, and they had a surprise party for Bill and all his brothers, his extended family, and his kids were there. Hello to Jay and Brad, Ginger, and hey, Alex, nice perm. He told me to say hello. But we had a good time. The Bagnalls were there. Everybody who's anybody in Jasper County. It was a good time. Unfortunately, I had to leave early, though. And then it started downpouring around 6 o'clock last night. You know, and we're still going to have a lot of this rain. We need it, right? The farm fields do need it. But the humidity is just outrageous. You can't go outside. Wait till Wednesday rolls around. We're going to be in the low 90s. And rain go away for our personal invite for you. I'm going to be at NITCO. We're doing it again. What is this now, the 11th? I have to ask Tom Carroll, how many times have we done this so far? The block party, NITCO customer appreciation event. So if you don't have anything going on Thursday, stop by for lunch and get some free food. Get a free lunch. Hot dogs. We're going to have popcorn, cotton candy, ice cream. There's a dunk tank. I don't know. It might be inviting, though, because the weather's going to be hot on Thursday. We just need to keep the rain away. But anyhow, we have a live broadcast on Thursday at 11 o'clock. So if you don't have anything going on, this is a huge event for NITCO, and the entire town of Hebron is on Washington Street. We blocked the street off to have this party. So that'd be fun. All right, so hopefully you can put that in your lunchtime plans and stop by and say hi to the mullet man. All right, let's see. What are we playing today? We're playing songs. Let's see what I got lined up. Kenny Chesney. About that new Lauren Elena song, and even Jason Aldean.
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2: You have your YouTube channel, and you show on that how to do things, or do you mostly
3: just
2: talk?
3: I have some repair videos. They're not like step by step. Like there's some, like sometimes we will give customers, there's this one company that's got great step by step videos, and we don't have the lighting or the room or anything to do
2: Probably
3: or the time to do step by step videos like that. So. But we do have, you know, for a lot of the simple stuff, like thermal fuse replacements, lid switch replacements, stuff like that, door switches, I've got some videos on that. They're not the greatest videos in the world, but they're quick. I made them purposely short, you know, like 3 minutes.
2: But that's pretty much people's attention span, too.
3: Yeah, so like those other videos that I'm saying are really good, they're 10-minute videos.
2: I will bail on a video unless I'm really into
3: right.
2: it after about a minute and a half.
3: Unless it's Bob Ross. 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

Everything is hotter when the sun goes down. Thank you, Kenny Chesney. Mullet man. All right, name a place in the region where you went swimming as a kid. That's our random afternoon Facebook question. We'll compare notes here in a few. This is Lauren Elena and Chase Matthew.

0: And we have to thank NBC because they're going to televise Alan Jackson's farewell concerts when he performs for the final time. Alan Jackson, the last show, is set to air or to. They're going to tape it. They're going to film it. And his last show is on the 27th, is a Saturday. And everyone who's anybody, George Strait, Luke Combs, Lainey Wilson, Eric Church, Riley Green, Miranda Lambert, Luke Bryan, Carrie Underwood, are all going to perform with Alan. And I guess NBC has the rights to televise this show. It doesn't say how many hours it's going to be, but to a later date. And it's also going to be streamed on Peacock. So Alan Jackson saying farewell, Nashville performance at the Nissan Stadium. That'll be cool. So you got a front row seat when NBC televises. The reason why I'm... Hold on a second. I ate a few pretzels before I got on the microphone. That's not good. I should know better. I got like the munchies today for some reason. And I'm eating these like pretzel sticks. And one's like stuck in my throat. Attention, future broadcasters. Never eat before you crack the microphone. All right. Anyhow, I got to go get some water. We're going to talk about... places when you were a kid where you went swimming. How about in town?
1: So if my dryer goes out, I'm going to panic. I'm going to think, oh my God, I've got to go spend like $500 on a new dryer. But the thing about affordable appliances is you sell a lot of parts too.
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Oh, we got rain. We got thunderstorms on the way. Jasper County right now. Rensselaer, you got rain. In fact, 65 towards Remington. You're in for a lot of rain heading south towards Lafayette. And the storms are moving. They're making their way to the region. Showers and storms are very muggy. Heavy rainfall possible, low temp of 70 degrees, and then tomorrow scattered showers and storms otherwise. We'll have peaks of sunshine, mid-80s, and then the return of rain tomorrow night, late showers and storms, oh my, upper 60s. Going to be a hot one on Wednesday, 91, hot and humid, pop-up thunderstorms, southwest wind gusts up to 30 miles per hour. Wednesday night, muggy, low 70s. He'll definitely run the AC. Another rain chance, and then rain possible Thursday afternoon. We'll be in the mid-80s. So if you like rain and storms, get ready. Lansing Airport at 80, Pine Lake LaPorte 80, DeMott, it's 80 degrees.

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My front lawn, though, it doesn't. It's brown and crunchy. Thank you, Luke Bryan. All right, name a place where you went swimming when you were a kid. We'll compare notes on the way. Here's Ella Langley and Be Her. She drank-

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0: To 92 and Tanya Tucker, and it's a little too late. Indiana 105, Mullet Man. Summertime fun. Topic today is name a place where you went swimming in the region when you were a kid, either your backyard or a neighbor's yard, or maybe the public swimming pool, or the beach, or the river, or whatever. Your answer. Let's see. Lynn says, my backyard, we had a pool before the pool. We went to Woodland Park in Portage. Thanks, Lynn, for sharing your answer. Debbie, nice photo. She says, home sweet home. Dad built us a swimming pool. We had a family business, so my parents made our summer vacations and fun times at home best memories. Thank you for sharing that, Debbie. Tanya says, River Forest High School pool. It's been filled in as a parking lot now. Yikes. Melissa says, Hub Pool in Crown Point. Donna, Wicker Park. That's right, Wicker. I think I went one time in the 80s at Wicker Park. Judd Whalen checking in from Phoenix. He said Salt Creek River by Salt Creek Commons. Sandy chimes in with Lake Dale, Cedar Lake, and Fancher Lake. Although, this would have been, what, in the 60s and 70s, Fancher Lake? Because I don't think they could swim now, today. Fancher Lake's pretty deep in the center, 35 feet deep. How do I know that? The DNR. Hey, Crystal, Lake Eliza and her backyard and the dunes and neighbors' backyards. Debbie says Sherwood Club. And Deep River Water Park, says Amanda. All right, back in the day, you already know the story. We did not have a swimming pool. We had rich neighbors all across the subdivision. They had swimming pools. And when you're a 10-year-old kid and you hear those five words, go get your trunks on. Wow, you ran home. And, you know, you already know the story. We had a sprinkler. Then we upgraded to a clown fountain. Dad would not get a swimming pool. He goes, the neighbors have pools, Mike. He says, I would be the one to have to clean the pool. And I said, Dad, no. You know, when you're a kid, you're like, yeah, Dad, I'll be the pool kid. You know? Well, we never got a swimming pool. So we had the neighbors that we had to rely on. So I had to be, like, friends with everybody, you know? Yeah, because you know how kids are. Sometimes you get in arguments. Well, your swimming privileges have been revoked. Now go back to your clown fountain. So we did. We had a moose lodge in Sauk Village was one of the places that we swam. And the Lano Public Swimming Pool in Lansing was another place. And, of course, in my teens, West Beach was just a place that gets great sunburns in the 80s. All right, that's our topic today. Name a place in the region that you went swimming when you were a kid. Anybody have a clown fountain? Or am I the only one?
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Mullet Man, Traffic Hotline, 405-7743. Alicia returns with traffic for the region right after 4. Country Music News, Keith Urban's going to talk about his view from the stage from the CMA Fest over the weekend. Stay tuned.

0: Valparaiso, it is Max McNown, and I will be playing the Porter County Fair on July 23rd. 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

0: ground on a 2-mile section of the Marquette Greenway. Officials say once it's finished later this year, it will be part of a contiguous segment of the trail from State Road 249 to the entrance of Indiana Dunes State Park. In Crown Point, Mayor Pete Land says the city is expanding its trail system. The Gold Star Family Memorial Trail will follow the old railroad bed from Iowa Street west under I-65 to 109th Place, connecting cyclists and pedestrians to the Broadway corridor and existing trail network. The city will pay tribute to Gold Star families along the expansion in collaboration with American Legion Post 20. During last week's State of the City, Mayor Land also announced the city is transforming the landscaping around the tank at Main and Goldsboro. The mayor says it's a gateway into the city and such important recognition for the veterans of World War II and veterans of foreign wars, noting each plant carries a deeper meaning connected to the U.S. Armed Forces. For the Region News Team, I'm Jamie Foster. 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
2: Checking in on the roads this afternoon, we have a crash off to the left shoulder westbound 8094 at Burr Street. Slow and go traffic from I-65 up to Burr and then continuing past that towards about Kennedy Avenue. And then you'll briefly start to pick back up again, but be careful because you're going to be slamming on the brakes right around Calumet Avenue, crossing the state line. We have something going on there. Traffic is stopping westbound, again, approaching the state line with, it looks like, a crash or some issue near the interchange at the Bishop Ford. So 394, Bishop Ford as well, all of those ramps there at that interchange really jammed up. We've got slowdowns along southbound Klein, really jamming up Columbus Drive down to 15th Avenue with one lane of travel there. Something going on along Ridge Road, slowing things down between Klein and Clark Road, both directions. Reminder, we still have State Road 10 closed and maybe closed for quite some time east of I-65 in the Roselawn area. State Road 10 closed between I-65 and 1000 West. We also, in Portage, have US 20 closed between Dombey Road and Clem Road for power lines and poles down. Traffic lights also out at County Line Road and Willow Creek, so treat that as an always stop. But you want to avoid US 20 between Dombey Road and Clem Road due to those power lines down. A reminder of the two closures we have along US 6 just east of State Road 149. That still remains closed for bridge work. And then between Mander Road and 350 East, that closed for bridge work over Coffee Creek through the end of July. 219-405-7743 is our hotline. Only call when safe to do so. Alicia Tassone, Region News Team Traffic.
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3: 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How are you today, Alicia Tassone?
2: Well, the allergies are still getting my voice.
3: Yeah.
2: I hope it's not like this all summer.
3: I made the mistake of having a pretzel stick.
2: Oh, no.
3: Because I was kind of hungry. I'm snacking.
2: Mm-hmm.
3: And that's one thing you never do. You never eat when you're on the radio, broadcasting, because it got stuck in my throat. And I'm like, are you kidding me? Yeah, that's what it was. So I blew up a break and said, we'll be right back.
2: But anyhow, gotta go. Yeah. Need water.
3: But allergies, I used to have those in high school. So it would just like
2: I never had allergies until an adult.
3: I take tests and I'm sneezing. It's like, you know, you're embarrassed. It's like,
2: that's not the kind of allergies I get. I'm lucky. Yeah. But it's all in my throat, which is not good when you're talking for a living.
3: Right, right. I sympathize on that. Yeah, I used to like sneeze at my books. Kerchiefs torn up all over the place.
2: Don't even go there about sneezing on your books. Somebody's eating right now and doesn't want to hear it.
3: I'm like thinking, I got a little bit left on this, like, what is this kerchief? And it's all wrinkled and cranky and all crumbled up. And anyhow, so, but I must have outgrown that because the sneezing aspect of it. But the throat thing, definitely. All right, it's coming. Lake County, Crown Point, you're getting rained on just west of 65 and to the south. Looks like Rensselaer and Schneider, 41. Raindrops are coming. Showers and storms. We have some heavy rain at times. Muggy, 60. I was going to say luggy. Luggy tonight. 67 to 70, our temperature. South winds tomorrow. We'll have that too. 85 the high. We'll start out the day with rain. Tomorrow night, 50-50 chance of rain, late upper 60s. 91 Wednesday.
2: Yep.
3: Humidity kicks in. Southwest winds kick in. It's just one of these tropical
2: I mean, it's already huge.

0: it now.
1: Yeah. Oh, it's going to get worse than this.
0: It's going to get worse.
1: Yeah.
0: So
1: kick up the AC. In fact, help yourself to adjust the thermostat in here to make you comfortable.
0: I thought it was freezing in here, and it's like the same temperature as it always is. Yeah, it makes no sense. Sometimes it's cold, sometimes it's hot. Literally makes no sense.
1: Well, when you start seeing your breath and that...
0: It's not that cold.
1: Dyer at 80, home of Summerfest this weekend. Portage 79. Wanata, 79 degrees.

0: All the wrong turns, all the wrong hearts. Here's to the right heart. Low cash, Indiana 105. Mullet Man. All right, so CMA Fest wrapped up their four-day festival in Music City, and ABC will stream the event. In fact, CMA Fest will air on June 25th. What date does that fall on? Let me check my calendar here. Falls on a Thursday. And so ABC will televise the event, different stages of concerts, and also stream on Hulu. Riley Green is going to co-host the event with, is it Lara Spencer? Did I pronounce that right? Spencer? Of ABC's Good Morning America. 3-hour concert event is for the 53rd annual CMA Fest, so it'll be fun. Keith Urban talks about, from his view, when he was on stage at the CMA Fest.
1: It's like a tidal wave, because it comes at a slightly delayed rate. It looks phenomenal. You know, it's one of the views that I wish everybody in the stadium, one by one, could come up and see that. It's indescribable. And the electricity from the audience is extraordinary. But you finish a song, and there's sort of like a moment of nothing, and then this sort of slow, and it comes at this weird, delayed rate. It's palpable, though.
0: I know exactly what he's feeling, because when we used to MC, and still do, the Porter County Fair Grandstand stage, man, that rush, it's a rush when you're up on stage. That's why I say musicians are like, man, oh man, when the crowd feeds off and they start cheering and they start going crazy, it's electrifying. They don't want to get off the stage. Mullet Man, get off the stage. You've talked too much. Okay. Kind of like what this show is, but it's a fun time, and with being up in front and that crowd of thousands and thousands of people, it's cool. Congrats to Ella Langley. She earned her fourth number one on Billboard's Country Airplay chart with the song Be Her. She's got another one with Morgan Wallen. Back-to-back hits. And Taylor Swift. We haven't talked about Taylor Swift other than the fact that wedding's coming up. Or did they get married yet? I have no idea. I haven't been following her socials. Millennials, let me know how she's doing. Anyhow, her new song, I Knew It, I Knew You, was written for the movie Toy Story. And she has shattered streaming records already within hours of its release on June the 5th. So there you go. Okay, that's country music news. We got a great Facebook question today. Name a place in the region where you went swimming when you were a kid. And we'll compare notes in about 10 minutes. Stay with us. Indiana 105.

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Party mode around the swimming pool today. Name a place where you went swimming when you were a kid. We'll compare notes here in a few minutes. It's the brand new Tyler Hubbard. He calls this one Land.

0: made from the biggest melons. Watermelon Crawl. Tracy Byrd going back to 1994, Indiana 105. All right, having some swimming fun today. Name a place in the region when you were a kid. Where'd you go swimming at? Ruth says Douglas Park in North Hammond. Penny says Dombey Lake in Portage or her backyard. So she had a swimming pool. Tina says Edison Pool in Hammond. Bobby says the Clay Pit in Lake Station. You know, Bobby, years ago in the 80s, a bunch of friends of mine, we took he had a Corvette. We would pack like five people in his Corvette and go swimming at the Munster Brickyard. I know kids don't do that. I mean, well, we did, and we wore shoes. My dad's like, you guys need a tetanus shot after going swimming in there. It was an old clay, clay pit. And, man, the bass were fishing and swimming were awesome there until we got shagged out by the Munster cops. But I just remember we swam there one time. We're like swimming in the clay. Hey, is that a bass? No, that's somebody's shoe. Let's see. Who else is chiming? Oh, Wicker Park. We got a couple of Wicker Parks. Thank you, Patty. Oak Lakes is Jody. West Beach, Diane. I was wondering where we're going to get a West Beach. Thank you, Diane. Yeah, those 80s. Yeah, those summer of 85, West Beach. Sam says Spencer Park in DeMont. Matt says Splashdown Dunes. Grandparents used to live on Lake Michigan, says Mary. And Robinson Lake, says Dave. And Lake Eliza, it's another one. And Katie says, at Hermit's Lake in Crown Point. Where is Hermit's Lake? At her grandparents, I guess. And Coralie says, the pit. All right. Anybody swim at the Munster Brickyard? Yeah, until you get shagged out by the cops. Yeah, those were the good old days.
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2: The Jasper County Sheriff's Department says a 19-year-old woman from Lowell died in a multi-vehicle accident on State Road 10 just east of I-65 early this afternoon. Officials say just after noon, a Ford Fusion traveling east on State Road 10 rear-ended a Mini Cooper driven by the 19-year-old. The impact forced the Mini Cooper into the westbound lane of traffic where it was struck by a Ford F-150. The Ford Fusion continued eastbound and collided with a Ford Flex. Investigators say all involved were wearing seat belts. Emergency responders from several departments responded to the scene, and several occupants had to be extracted from their vehicles. The 19-year-old died at the scene. All other individuals involved in the crash, including multiple children, were transported to regional trauma centers in Crown Point and Kankakee for evaluation and treatment. The Valparaiso Community Schools Board of Trustees is considering a proposed contract for the superintendent. The three-year agreement includes an annual salary of $210,000 for 260 days of work a year and a $600 a month vehicle allowance. The board is holding a public meeting on June 22nd at 5 p.m. to discuss the contract and hear any objections or support for the agreement. We've shared more information, including the proposed contract in full, on the Region News Team Facebook page. NIPSCO says it's holding three additional community customer care center events. NIPSCO says the sessions will help customers better understand their bills, explore assistance options and efficiency tips as seasonal energy needs shift. Attendees can move through at their own pace and visit a variety of staffed informational stations to explore topics most relevant to them. The customer care center in the region is tomorrow, Tuesday, June 9th, at the Gary Public Library and Cultural Center on West 5th Avenue. Two others will be in South Bend and Fort Wayne also this month. All events are 4 to 7 p.m. local time, and customers may arrive at any time during that window. Your forecast is coming up next. I'm Jamie Foster with the Region News Team.
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4: Checking on the roads, traffic is really jamming up on the westbound side of 80-94. You want to avoid anywhere from Broadway on west to the Illinois side. We have a crash westbound 294 just past the Bishop Ford interchange. We have three right lanes blocked there. Traffic anyway only on the far left and just crawling along at best, coming to a stop there along the westbound side of 80-94. And then the additional crash is now blocking the left lane westbound 80-94 near Burr Street. So again, avoid but westbound side of 80-94 anywhere west of Broadway. Eastbound, we've got some delays on and off between Torrance Avenue and past Burr Street, and then things open back up again. Some gapers to those crashes there westbound. I-65 southbound, brief slowdown approaching 49th Avenue. Southbound on Klein Avenue, watch out for slowing traffic north of the toll road. Down past 15th Avenue, ongoing road work. US 30, usual heavy traffic through the Schererville area between 41 and Klein and near I-65 as well. Indianapolis Boulevard north of 30, heavy traffic. Illinois side outbound on the Bishop Ford, we've got road work from 115th down to Sibley, slowing things down. Continue to avoid State Road 10, east of I-65, closed from an earlier crash. In Portage, US 20 reopened westbound, eastbound still down to one lane between Dombey Road and Clem Road due to power lines down. Eastbound down to one lane, westbound open. Heads up, the ramps from both directions of 80-94 to southbound Klein closed for road work now through mid-August. 219-405-7743 is our hotline. Only call when safe to do so. Alicia Tassone, Region News Team Traffic.
5: Man, oh man, what a busy active traffic day for you to return. And you got all this stuff going
4: and
5: on.
4: Now it's pouring.
5: I know. Look at outside. Look at that.
4: Getting a downpour. Getting a car wash.
5: I wonder how many graduation open houses were dampered over the weekend. Like yesterday around 5 o'clock, we just had this heavy, heavy, heavy downpour south of the river.
4: Yeah.
5: Just coming down like for like 2 hours or so. And here we are. We have showers and storms, and the heavy rain is coming through. In fact, right now, let's track this baby. It's right past Couch going north towards Valpo. In fact, we're in it right now. 65 South Lake County all the way to Rensselaer. Nothing but downpours. And then Monon, you're getting wet. Big, big cluster. Monticello, Indiana Beach, right?
4: Yeah.
5: Car! Muggy tonight, 67 to 70, our low temperature.

0: South winds around 20. Tomorrow, showers, storms. Otherwise, continued hot and humid, 85. Upper 60s tomorrow night. And then Wednesday, 91, Alicia. Ugh. Southwest winds gusting to 30 with isolated pop-up thunderstorms. 71 tropical degrees on Wednesday night. And then rain, I'm telling you what. We got to tell the National Weather Service, don't put any rain in the forecast because I've got the NITCO block party.
1: Yeah, cannot happen.
0: Man.
1: Has to be dry.
0: I was thinking, how many times?
1: I mean, you're going to get wet in the dunk tank anyway. You don't need the rain.
0: No, you know who's going to get wet in the dunk tank?
1: Yeah.
0: Hey, attention, Chad, fire chief of Hebron. We've been waiting.
1: For how many years now?
0: He's blowing us off. I'm telling you, the fire station's right next door. Come on, just walk over, get yourself on the dunk tank.
1: You go knock on the door. Hello. Yeah.
0: In fact, I want to ask Jennifer for some prizes. I want the kids to dunk the fire chief, or Tom for that matter.
1: Yeah.
0: You know, you get like one shot, and then maybe we'll have some like prizes to give away.
1: Maybe we'll have Deep River Water.
0: Yeah, that would be awesome. Yeah. So we'll talk more about that. But yeah, broadcast Thursday, 11 o'clock in Hebron.

0: 4:45, 15 minutes away from the drive at 5. Thank you, Ashley Cook. We are in Indiana 105, and she'll be opening up for Lee Bryce. Let's see here, the night before the Lake County Fair kicks off. So that'll be on Thursday night, August the 6th, Lake County Fairgrounds, Hometown Jams. We'll have your tickets. That's going to be a great show, too. There's so many events going on as far as concerts. Wednesday through Sunday, I'm starting to compile the event schedule for the Friday weekend rollout, driven by Curry Motors Auto Group of Valparaiso. I found a few things so far. 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
1: Summer weather in the region. It brings the heat.
2: Temperatures are going to surge, and as a result, it's going to get hot around here.
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3: Felicia Tassone with the Region Traffic Update. We still have traffic jammed up westbound 8094 due to the crash on the Illinois side right near the Bishop Ford interchange.

0: right lanes remain blocked there. Traffic is stopped all the way back to Burr Street. On the westbound side of 8094, you definitely want to avoid that area. Now we have a new crash eastbound just before Klein Avenue. That is really stopping things up. Eastbound side of 8094, backed up all the way across the state line. We've got the rain coming down out there, so make sure you have your headlights on. Really slowing things down on I-65 between State Road 2 and 231. And continuing south on I-65, watch out for some downpours. 219-405-7743 is our hotline. Only call when safe to do so. Continue to avoid State Road 10 east of I-65 in Roselawn. That remains shut down as well. Alicia Tassone with a region traffic update.
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Big hit for the Mavericks in 95. Raul Malo passed away this past December at the tender age of 60 years old. Wow. To the present day, here's Josh Ross, Indiana 105. It's

tight, honey. Thank you, Lady Wilson. Well, we got rain for the ride home. Traffic hotline, but it's safe to call it 405-7743. Darned if I don't. Danged if I do. It's Shenandoah.

0: near the Bishop Ford. Again, traffic has stopped. You definitely want to avoid 8094 westbound there, and eastbound from Klein Avenue back onto the Illinois side, also crawling along due to a crash or stalled vehicle there off to the left-hand side of the roadway. And that's stacking things up all the way back down onto 394 northbound with an additional crash there because of the stopping traffic. So please pay attention out there and avoid 8094 in both directions. Southbound side of Klein Avenue hitting the brakes again. Columbus Drive down to 15th Avenue down to one lane. U.S. 30 very slow moving through the Dyer-Schererville area, also near I-65, and we have a crash eastbound side of U.S. 30 in the Velpo area near 475 West Sedley Road. Eastbound traffic is really stacked up there. If you see a traffic trouble spot, let us know on our hotline, 219-405-7743. Again, when safe to do so, be careful out there with the rain coming down. Again, headlights on. Alicia Tassone, Region News Team Traffic.
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2: Can you hear the thunder? Where the women glow and the men blunder. Have you heard the thunder? Men at Work. What's the other one that it's funny too? Is the one that, what's that group called?
0: Imagine Dragons.
2: Imagine Dragons. Thunder.
0: Feel the thunder. Thunder. Lightning thunder. And the thunder.
2: Grandparents, ask your grandkids those songs. Although the grandparents should know Men at Work.
0: Grandparents would know the Men at Work, yeah.
2: Vegemite sandwich.
0: No thanks.
2: He asked me, what's it?
0: Gave me a Vegemite sandwich.
2: Vegemite sandwich. Can you hear the thunder? Well, yeah, we have it.
0: It's coming down.
2: Yep. Showers and storms and heavy downpours, 67 to 70. Our air temperature, the humidity still kicked in. Tomorrow, it's going to get worse, and even Wednesday, bad. I'm surprised there's no air quality alert issued yet.
0: For
2: Wednesday. I think because of the rain, it's knocking down the dirty atmosphere.
0: The ozone.
2: Gosh. The ozone. Be afraid of the ozone. 85 the high tomorrow. We'll have rain in the morning and then 50-50 chance of rain late tomorrow night, upper 60s. 91 on Wednesday. Southwest winds gusting at 30 miles an hour. 71 on Wednesday night. Tropical with rain. And now the extended forecast.
0: More showers and storms expected on Thursday. Hopefully we can hold that off until the afternoon after the NITCO event.
2: Yeah, we got Thursday. NITCO block party, man. We're going to have fun. We don't need this rain.
0: It's going to be hot and humid, though. Mid-80s. Yeah. Showers and storms Thursday night. And then it looks like the rain will end by Friday. Mostly sunny, 80. 83 on Saturday. Return of rain Sunday. Mid-70s. So it's going to cool off.
2: Right. You know,
0: the weekend.
2: Nobody complained because, come on, 3 months ago we were all like, oh, 40s.
0: Yeah.
2: 30s.
0: But I'd rather have 30s and 40s than 90s. That's just my opinion.
2: Would you rather have the heat or would you rather have the cold and the snow? Give me the heater. Give me the heat.
0: I'll take
2: the heat.
0: Yeah, but you can only take off so many layers. Yeah, you can add on more layers if you're cold.
2: Well, the heat makes my hair curly.
0: It helps with the mullet,
2: And tying it in with, you called my attention to this. Business in the front, party in the back in Denmark. More than 1,000 people packed into central Copenhagen over the weekend for Denmark's annual mullet championship.
0: They have them everywhere.
2: That's a celebration of what seems to have called the world's most divisive hairstyle. The competition featured 12 contestants showing off their flowing locks with over-the-top performances, including trampoline stunts, beer chugging, dancing, and even a mullet style to look like the Danish flag. 43-year-old construction worker Thomas Berg, who wowed the crowd by bouncing on a trampoline in neon green.
0: That's hilarious.
2: Workout gear and an orange headband. And he says, after winning, he goes, simply, it's fun to be a bit outside of the box. The event started 4 years ago, I guess, with the U.S. mullet competition. Now, you're asking me to get involved in that.
0: I said you should get involved in a mullet competition. Like, not a local one, because obviously you have an unfair advantage, but like somewhere where no one knows you.
2: Yeah.
0: Just to see if you could win.
2: Indianapolis at the state fair, I've got people always say, man, you need to go south and get in this contest, because I mean, again, there's a lot of guys out there that do circles with their mullets around my mullet. I mean, mine's I have the salon mullet. I have
0: There's different styles.
2: The fashionable. I don't have the skullet where they shave their sides of their heads, or they got mohawks and
0: yeah.
2: The

0: whole, you know, that kind of thing. So, yeah. I wave my flag proudly.
1: Yep.
0: Yeah. But I don't know. Maybe I should. Maybe see what happens.
1: That would be fun.
0: To win 50 grand? Is that how much the payout is?
1: I don't know.
0: But the thing is, I don't want to jump on a
1: trampoline. I was just going to say, could you jump on a trampoline?
0: And chug beer and wear a tight outfit.

Jelly Roll to play Festival of the Lakes Thursday night, July the 16th. At beautiful Wolf Lake Pavilion. Festivalofthelakes.com for ticket info. Sports highlights coming up after Ella Langley and Morgan Wallen together. And I Can't Love You Anymore.

0: This is Rich King. Time to check in with a mullet man who is a huge, on the right side of town, a huge White Sox fan.
1: Yesterday in Philadelphia, Brandon Marsh homered off of David Dandelin and drove in two runs. Rafael Marchand also went deep, and the Phillies beat the White Sox 9-5. Manager Will Venable.
2: Credit to our offense for continuing to play. And I think, you know, getting a spot like today where, you know, you take the lead or you tie the game and you have that kind of push of energy and then, you know, don't get the shutdown inning, it makes it tough, you know, where you just continue to battle but kind of, you know, maybe run out of gas there.
1: White Sox host Atlanta on Tuesday night. Last night at Wrigley Field, the Giants' Matt Chapman drove in the winning run in the 10th inning, and the San Francisco Giants went on to beat the Cubs 2-1. Cubs pitcher Jameson Taillon exited with a strained left hamstring. The Cubs visit Colorado on Tuesday night. Tonight, Game 3 of the NBA Finals. The New York Knicks will host the San Antonio Spurs 7:30 p.m. on ABC. The Knicks lead the series 2-0. NHL, Game 4 of the Stanley Cup Finals on Tuesday night. The Vegas Golden Knights will host the Carolina Hurricanes. The puck will drop at 7 p.m. on ABC. The Golden Knights lead the series 2-1. Sad news, Stacey King, a three-time NBA champion with the Chicago Bulls, who became an Emmy-winning fan favorite on their broadcast team after his playing career, passed away. Stacey King was 59. WNBA yesterday, the Chicago Sky lost to Toronto 85-68. Tonight, the Indiana Fever will visit the Washington Mystics. Yesterday in Kansas City, the Gary Southshore Railcats lost to the Monarchs 5-2. The Railcats return to the Steel Yard on Tuesday night and host the Milwaukee Milkmen at 6:45 p.m. Tuesday night, the Lake County Corn Dogs will visit the Beecher Muskies at 7 p.m. NASCAR, Denny Hamlin captured the checkered flag at Michigan International Speedway. NASCAR Hall of Famer Ned Jarrett, a two-time Cup champion and longtime broadcaster, passed away. He was 93. And we want to thank John about the Couch Baseball team. Here's an update.
3: Yes, my name is John. I'm calling with the update on Couch Baseball. They won the regional this past Saturday, beating South Central 12-0. They now are moving to the semi-state, which will be at Lafayette Jeff Loeb Arena next Saturday. So they're now 29-1.
1: And you can follow along with the high school baseball games along with the Region Sports Network at Region Sports.

0: We should start with the region traffic update. We still have traffic stacked up on the westbound side of 80-94 due to a crash on the Illinois side past the Bishop Ford, where only one lane of traffic is getting by on the left. Traffic is backed up all the way back almost to Grant Street. You want to avoid westbound 80-94. Eastbound, we have a stalled vehicle. NDOT reporting blocking the center lane before Klein. Traffic is really stacked up there as well, back onto the Illinois side, down onto 394. We also have a crash eastbound US 30 at Sedley Road, 475 West. In Velpo, really stacking things up eastbound side of 30. 219-405-7743 is our hotline. Leisha Tassone with the region traffic update.
1: Right there, 2530. Yeah.
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0: Michigan. So Thursday night is the big Lip Sync Battle fundraiser. The Valpo Parks Foundation invite you as local civic leaders and community members battle it out with this fundraiser at Central Park Plaza beginning at 6 p.m. on Thursday night. And the event proceeds will benefit the new Tot Spot Playground at Kirkhoff Park, designed for infants aged 6 months to 2 years. The Lip Sync Battle with your ticket includes food from Doghouse and Papa Farm Pizza, as well as a sweet treat from Cupcakes. 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And that's Thursday night, 6 o'clock till 9. 3 hours. 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And the proceeds, once again, help out the playground at Kirkhoff Park, the new Tot Spot. 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On this day, 1976, Johnny Cash took this song to number one, and everyone thought this was a novelty song. It's still a great song. I'm going to play it next for you for the catch of the day. Hang on.
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0: citations or be towed. In Southeast Indiana, the Jennings County Sheriff William Freeman faces three felony charges for allegedly stealing campaign signs. In November 2025, a candidate for Jennings County Sheriff contacted the Indiana State Police to report his campaign signs had been stolen from area roadways. He purchased a GPS device and placed it inside one of his signs. When that sign was stolen, the GPS device indicated the sign was inside a dumpster on Freeman's property. When troopers went to the property, they discovered multiple signs the sheriff had stolen. The sheriff turned himself in this morning and was released on bond. In Michigan City, a free summer camp for young entrepreneurs kicks off June 22nd, designed to spark an entrepreneurial mindset and guide youth toward a small business ownership path. The Buddingpreneurs Summer Camp explores all aspects of entrepreneurship through activities, conversations, and field trips. Participants will learn how to turn ideas into real businesses. There will be a Kids Shark Tank, Teen Business Expo, Youth Marketplace, and awards and certificates. There are two sessions, one for ages 7 to 13 and another for ages 14 to 17. We've shared more information on the Region News Team Facebook page. Your forecast is coming up next. I'm Jamie Foster.
1: Checking in again on the roads. Continue to avoid 8094 westbound past Broadway. Things jamming up due to that crash on the Illinois side. Traffic is still stop and go, coming to a stop at times, and then just crawling along westbound. Eastbound, we have the stalled vehicle. NDOT is reporting in the center lane before Klein, backing things up still all the way back onto the Illinois side and down onto northbound 394. That's how far it's backed up. So avoid 8094 both directions. I-65 looking okay again. Still be careful out there. Wet pavement from the downpours. Southbound side of Klein Avenue. Again, between Columbus Drive and 15th Avenue, down to one lane. We got a crash US 30 eastbound at Sedley Road in Valpo, 475 west, really backing things up eastbound side of US 30. Traffic jammed in both directions of 30 through the area of the mall. And then the usual delays between 41 and Klein and then eastbound at the state line along US 30. Reminder, Broadway closed in Gary at the rail crossing between 20th and 21st Avenue for approximately 8 days. The ramps from both directions of 8094 to southbound Klein Avenue now closed for road work through mid-August. Klein continues to be reduced to one lane there between 179th and 177th Street as well through early July. 219-405-7743 is our traffic hotline. Only call when safe to do so. Alicia Tassone, Region News Team Traffic.
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3: 5:34 and 15 seconds away from being right on time. I want to thank John from Couts for giving us the update for the baseball game. As Couts is moving to semi-states.
1: And Drain and Lake Central are still in it, too.
3: See, that's what I need. I need more participating voices for the sportscasts. So.
1: there you go.
3: And that'd be cool because I played John in our sports. And I think, well, if you want to follow the Drain game, and they got to be legit scores. I don't need, you know, They won 75-0. You know, we need legitimate scores along with the region, sports that we have. We teamed up with them, but it's nice to know like we have a local guy that's like really into Couts baseball. I think that's
1: very
3: great. You said Andrain is still in it.
1: Andrain and Lake Central.
3: Wow, Lake Central. So only three teams left
1: in the region. Yeah,
3: in the region. All right. So hey, John, give us an update Saturday too when they're playing. Appreciate that.
1: 29-1. Wow.
3: By the way, I didn't give John permission to be on the air. We're supposed to do that.
1: You mean John didn't give you permission to put his voice?
3: Yeah, it's like, this is John.
1: Hope that was okay, John.
3: Yeah, but John, you can work along with the mullet man and be my sports guy.
1: Be the high school baseball guy.
3: Yeah, see, we need more voices here. Nobody wants to hear me do sports. Just like nobody wants to hear me do weather. We need like more, like now, let's check in with the weather.
1: We need Matt Wentz all the time.
3: Yeah. Let's call him up.
1: Steal him away from his real day job.
3: I got his number. Last time I called, he hung up on me.
1: Last week you said you didn't have his number.
3: Well, no, I did. I found it, but now I need to like not call him at midnight. That's rude.
1: He's definitely sleeping.
3: Yeah. Let's see here. I need to find something here before we disappear.
1: Hurry.
3: I'm trying. Hold on.
1: Four, three, two.
3: There we go. All right.
1: Oh. Woo.
3: So it looks like...
1: Or not.
3: I ran out of time. That's weather.
4: Matey, it's time for the Bullet Man's Catch of the Day.

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You might say I went right up to the factory and picked it up. It's cheaper that way.

61. It was on this date, 1976. One Piece at a Time went to number one for Johnny Cash. Hope you enjoyed my catch of the day. Jason Aldean's going to talk about his view from the stage over the weekend from CMA Fest. There's the latest in the meantime. Don't tell on me. From Chicago to South Bend, we are Indiana 105.

0: 543, Jason Aldean, Mullet Man. It's Indiana 105, and if you miss the 4 days of CMA Fest, there's no worry about that because ABC's going to televise what you missed on all the exciting downtown shows in Nashville, Nissan Stadium. CMA Fest will air June 25th on ABC. It's co-hosted by Riley Green this year, along with Good Morning America's Lara Spencer. And Jason Aldean talks about his view from the stage and talks about CMA Fest in general and those stadium shows he plays.
1: Anytime you play in a stadium, the rush of that's pretty crazy. You add on top of it the most rabid country music fans on the planet and fill a stadium full of those guys, it gets real interesting. So it's just a good energy, man. It's fun. It's loud. People are excited. They're having fun. You know, a lot of people, this is their vacation. This is their summer vacation. They work all year to come here and do this for a few days. And, you know, we want to go out and give them the best show we can, make it worth their trip. And so that's always my mentality when we go out there.
0: So there you go. CMA Fest, June 25th on ABC. And it'll stream, too, on Hulu. Luke Bryan, Corey Kent, Jake Owen, all on the way before 6, Indiana 105.

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6: I absolutely love Indiana.

Thank you, Terry Clark. It's 554 Indiana 105. Wow, what a 70-cent difference it is for fuel in Valpo. When you get south of the river, you're like, I should have fueled up in Valpo. Here's Corey Kent, Cole Wetzel, and Rocky Mountain Low. Not talking about gas prices either.

t-shirt, wondering who's gonna kiss who first. You know what I'm talking about. Hey baby, what you doing tonight? It's butterflies and Bud Lights under the stars and all.

0: Indiana 105 with Zach Topp, South of Sanity, and he performed over the weekend, the CMA Fest. And in case you did not attend the four-day festival in Nashville, don't worry, because ABC will televise a three-hour concert special. The 4 days that you missed, they're going to have a three-hour special on ABC June 25th. And Riley Green is on board to co-host the CMA Fest. All right. That's cool. All right. Thursday, are you going? NITCO Customer Appreciation Event. Yes, we're doing it again. 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

PorterCountyFair.com. We'll have your Bailey Zimmerman concert tickets, all part of the 10 best days of summer. Chevy Silverado. And the Mullet Man, the Cubs and the White Sox have the day off. Even the Railcats, too. The Cubbies will be at Colorado tomorrow night. The White Sox will be on the south side. And they're going to host Atlanta and the Railcats at the Steelyard tomorrow. They're going to host the Milwaukee Milkmen at 6:45 at the Steelyard. Here's Kathy Mateo. Let's go back to the 80s. 18 wheels and a dozen roses. We are Indiana 105.

Cooper, driven by the 19-year-old. The impact forced the Mini Cooper into the westbound lane of traffic, where it was struck by a Ford F-150. The Ford Fusion continued eastbound and collided with a Ford Flex. Investigators say all involved were wearing seat belts. Emergency responders from several departments responded to the scene, and several occupants had to be extracted from their vehicles. The 19-year-old died at the scene. All other individuals involved in the crash, including multiple children, were transported to regional trauma centers in Crown Point and Kankakee for evaluation and treatment. The Valparaiso Community Schools Board of Trustees is considering a proposed contract for the superintendent. The three-year agreement includes an annual salary of $210,000 for 260 days of work a year and a $600 a month vehicle allowance. The board is holding a public meeting on June 22nd at 5 p.m. to discuss the contract and hear any objections or support for the agreement. We've shared more information, including the proposed contract in full, on the Region News Team Facebook page. NIPSCO says it's holding three additional community customer care center events. NIPSCO says the sessions will help customers better understand their bills, explore assistance options, and efficiency tips as seasonal energy needs shift. Attendees can move through at their own pace and visit a variety of staffed informational stations to explore topics most relevant to them. The customer care center in the region is tomorrow, Tuesday, June 9th, at the Gary Public Library and Cultural Center on West 5th Avenue. Two others will be in South Bend and Fort Wayne also this month. All events are 4 to 7 p.m. local time, and customers may arrive at any time during that window. Your forecast is coming up next. I'm Jamie Foster with the Region News Team. For Northwest Indiana, temperatures will drop to around 70 overnight tonight with showers and thunderstorms likely. Tuesday will be in the mid-80s under mostly cloudy skies with a chance of showers in the afternoon. More storms Tuesday night with lows in the upper 60s. Wednesday, hot and humid, sunny skies with highs in the low 90s. Showers and storms likely Wednesday night with lows again around 70. Upper 80s on Thursday with more showers and storms. Friday, we finally dry out, mostly sunny with highs around 80. That's your region forecast.

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George straight from the 80s, Amarillo by Morning, the country station, Indiana 105. Thank you for listening in. It's the Mullet Man. I'll talk to you again tomorrow afternoon after 3. The heat arrives even on Wednesday. We could get into the 90s. Hang in there. Brooke Hunter is on after 7. You have a wonderful night, Indiana 105.

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1: President Trump has intervened to stop an escalation in fighting between Israel and Iran in an effort to hold together a fragile U.S.-Iran ceasefire. Reports say Trump talked with Israeli Prime Minister Benjamin Netanyahu after Iran and Israel exchanged fire for the first time since the U.S.-Iran ceasefire went into effect in early April. Security is getting tighter and tighter inside and outside Madison Square Garden tonight in New York, with President Trump coming in for Game 3 of the NBA Finals between the Knicks and Spurs. NYPD's established security zones around the garden where no one's allowed to be inside unless you have a ticket to the game, a train ticket out of Penn Station, or another authorized reason to be there. In Redmond, Washington, a Tesla's crashed into a garage and the driver's blaming the autopilot function. That happened this morning. The car went through the garage door and almost fully into the garage. No one was hurt. The driver told police the Tesla autopilot system was on and malfunctioned. An investigation continues. I'm Scott Carr.
2: For Northwest Indiana, showers and thunderstorms likely overnight tonight with lows around 70 degrees. We'll be in the mid-80s on Tuesday with another chance of showers in the afternoon. Some storms may move in Tuesday night with lows in the upper 60s. We'll be hot and humid on Wednesday with sunny skies and highs in the low 90s. Storms likely Wednesday night with lows again around 70. Rainy on Thursday with highs in the upper 80s. We finally dry out for Friday, mostly sunny with highs around 80. That's your region forecast.